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1: Wherever you are listening from this morning.
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1: Wherever the waves of this frequency gets to.
0: Mo so tele si o.
1: I prophesy to you.
0: Bi o tin ji laaro yi.
1: As you wake up this morning.
0: O ya ji wonu anu.
1: Ah, in Jesus.
0: Bo o tin ji laaro yi.
1: As you wake up this morning.
0: Ji wonu ogo tutu.
1: Ah, in Jesus.
0: Bo ti nji laaro yi.
1: As you wake up this morning.
0: Ji wonu iranlowo oju ojo.
1: Ah, in Jesus.
0: Mo so tele.
1: I professor.
0: Pelu ase tin be ninu oruko Jesus.
1: By the authority in the name of Jesus.
0: Talolo ni serere.
1: Who says you will not prosper?
0: Ah, talolo ni goki.
1: Who says you will not get to the top?
0: Talo so pe ayanmo re oni fohun.
1: Who says your destiny will not speak?
0: Bi Oluwa ti nbe.
1: As God liveth.
0: Ti emi e wa.
1: And as the spirit lives.
0: Won ma subu.
1: Ah, in Jesus.
0: Talo so pe loke to wa yen.
1: Who is saying that top where you are?
0: Tolo fe ja obo.
1: I want you demoted
0: from there. Mo gbadua fun laaro.
1: I pray for you this morning.
0: Eniyan lo ma subu fun e.
1: Ah, in Jesus.
0: Gbogbo eni to fe ri obo.
1: Whoever wants to bring you down.
0: Gbogbo eni to mi akaso gomo elese.
1: Whoever is shaking the ladder of glory from you.
0: Gbogbo eni to ni dandan afi to n ba mu e wale.
1: Whoever is hell bent on your demotion.
0: To ba shami.
1: If you shout aloud, I
0: won ma subu fun.
1: Ah, in Jesus.
0: Mo gbadua.
1: I pray.
0: Gbogbo eni to reti ojo eleya re.
1: Anyone expecting the day of your molestation.
0: Pelu ase Olodumare.
1: By the authority of the Most High God.
0: Ojo eleya re oni waye.
1: Ah, in Jesus.
0: Gbogbo eni to sapamo.
1: Whoever is hiding themselves
0: mi koko.
1: In the secret.
0: Tole file.
1: That is saying leave him alone.
0: O ma to tan.
1: It will soon be finished.
0: Tole file.
1: That says leave him alone.
0: Enu e ma to dake.
1: His mouth will soon be cursed.
0: E file.
1: Leave him alone.
0: A ma to palenu mo.
1: We will soon keep him short.
0: Mo ke.
1: I scream.
0: Mo so tele.
1: And I prophesy.
0: Bi woli.
1: As the prophet.
0: Iru eyan be.
1: Such an evil person.
0: O ni gbohun re mo.
1: Ah, in Jesus.
0: Mo so tele se.
1: I prophesy.
0: Iru eyan be.
1: Such a fellow.
0: O ma jabo fun.
1: Ah, in Jesus.
0: Loruko Jesu.
1: In the name of Jesus.
0: Oh, ni se daduo.
1: Ah, in Jesus.
0: Epe ti won gbe ose.
1: The curse that have been laid on you.
0: Ah, to da yi eduo.
1: That has stopped your life.
0: Nitori epe.
1: Because of course.
0: Ni ipe se wa.
1: Is the reason for a curse.
0: Epe ti baba gbe ose.
1: The curse of your father.
0: Epe ti mama gbe ose.
1: The curse laid on you by your mother.
0: Epe inu eje.
1: The curse from the blood.
0: Epe ti oko re se fun.
1: The curse your father your husband laid on you.
0: Epe ti won fi faya kaya se fun.
1: The curse laid on you by intercourse.
0: Pelu ase Olodumare.
1: By the authority of the Most High God.
0: Ibegbe epe yen mi.
1: Ah, in Jesus.
0: Ofa ikorira.
1: Arrow of hatred.
0: Ni agbara e.
1: In your body system.
0: To je kolo re sa fun
1: e. Making helpers flee from you.
0: Loruko Jesu.
1: In the name of Jesus.
0: Ofa yen gbina.
1: Ah, in Jesus.
0: Ta lo nle ohun to se mo.
1: Who is pesting what you've not done against you?
0: Ohun to se.
1: What you did not do.
0: Won de kuku e.
1: And they are cooking it.
0: Won de gbele olori.
1: I'm placing it on your head.
0: Mo so tele.
1: I prophesy.
0: Lo ko baba ma te.
1: In the name of the God of
0: Israel. Ofa ilana lara.
1: Ah, be just.
0: Eni ton kuku nkan to se.
1: The best thing cooking what you have not done.
0: Don le mo.
1: And is placing it.
0: Tori pe ko le le Olodun Olorun.
1: So they can send you away from your elbow.
0: To ba shami.
1: If you shout amen.
0: O ma sesi to lokiki.
1: Ah, be just.
0: Mo gbadua.
1: I pray.
0: Iwo mo birin.
1: You this woman.
0: O ki mo wo.
1: You don't know anything.
0: O ki mese.
1: You are innocent.
0: Wa ko paro mo.
1: But you will be lied against.
0: Iro yin a de jo.
1: And that lie will resemble
0: mo so tele.
1: I prophesy.
0: Bi Oluwa ti nbe.
1: As God liveth.
0: Ti emi e wa.
1: And as the spirit.
0: Ofa to mu ko ma se ko nge isele buburu.
1: The arrow that makes you come in contact with evil occurrence.
0: Ah, loruko baba ma ti emi mo.
1: The name of the God of Jesus.
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0: Mo so tele.
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1: The implication that resembles.
0: Ti wo funra re a ma wo pe ohun to so ijo.
1: That you yourself will be looking this thing they said resembles.
0: Loruko baba ma ti emi mo.
1: In the name of the God of Trinity.
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0: Mo so tele o.
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0: To wa leyin Monarch Luxury Hotel.
1: That is behind Monarch Luxury Hotel.
0: Ni ana Shapati International Secondary School.
1: At Shapati International Secondary School Junction.
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0: egbo awon eri.
1: Listen to this testimony.
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0: Oh yes, sir.
1: O ya jade nbe.
0: Oh yes.
1: Edua Delica.
0: Yes, sir.
1: Mo wonu chukuchuku ase.
0: Oloruko Jesu.
1: Igba aye.
0: Yes, sir.
1: Ti won fi di ogo re mole.
0: Yes, sir.
1: Bayi lo luwa wi.
0: Oh yes, sir.
1: O ya ko fo.
0: Jesu.
1: One of me see you.
0: God bless you.
1: Second best.
0: Bene.
1: Am I BSL? Am I Kibbe?
0: Oh, yes, sir.
1: Assassin Yagba.
0: Assassin Yagba. God bless you.
1: Whoa.
0: Oh, yes, sir.
1: Miruba.
0: Jesus.
1: Assassin Yagba.
0: Assassin Yagba.
1: Come on, me let go to go.
0: Come on, me let go to go.
1: F for Jade.
0: F for Jade.
1: If you have a barrier war,
0: then you
1: are a PSL.
0: A PSL.
1: Assassin Yaga.
0: Assassin Yaga.
1: Don't move me, let's go to go.
0: Don't move me, let's go to go.
1: F for Jaga.
0: F for Jaga.
1: Oh, yo.
0: You go to. Assassin Yaga. Don't move me, let's go to go. F for Jaga. Yo.
1: Jesus.
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1: 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Ni eti mi.
0: Yes, sir.
1: Mo gbo won Oluwa.
0: Oh, yes, sir.
1: To ni agbara.
0: Kabiasin.
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1: 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Won ko sinu igba.
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0: 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Kabiasin.
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battle the forces that are against your life are higher and stronger than you awon to je pe ipa tin doju ko aye won le o si lagbara ju won lo and the third on awon to je wi pe the people that promise you people that are promising you
they are failing you. I want you to say, leave one, one, one, one, one, one, one, one, one, one, one, one, one, one, one, one, one, one, one, one, one, one, one, one, one, one, one, one, one, one, one, one, one, one, one, 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one, one, one, one, one, one, one, one, one, one, one, one, one, one, one, one, one, one, one, one, one, one, one, one, one, one, one, one, one, one, one, one, one, one, one, one, one, one, one, one, one, one, one, one, one, one, one, one, one, one, one, one, one, one, one, one, one, one, one, one, one, one, one, one, one, one, one, one, one, one, one, one, one, one, one, one, one, one, one, one, one, one, one, one, one, one, one, one, one, one, one, one, one, one, one, one, one, one, one, one, one, one, one, one, one, one, one, one, one, one, one, one, one, one, one, one,

0: Again, hallelujah! 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Yes, logo. 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If not for you, O Lord, the King of Kings, Lion of Tribe of Judah, the one that sees all, Ancient of Days, we give kudos to you, the one that gathered all glory, the one that will never betray the covenant, he that owns the entire world, the one that changed not, but changed the world. We all say thank you, Lord. Those lives that you have changed. Means that the ordinary that you made great. We that were yester people. That the enemy thought are falling. But your word upheld us.
1: Hallelujah.
0: We thank you so much. We that could have been sold for cheap. But you made us to be so valuable. This man is thanking you. You did allow sickness swallow her. Our children you kept. You did allow our work to get scattered. This calling you make it to continue.
1: Lord
0: of the whole world. Thank you so much. Today is Tuesday. Day 11. In the month of August. 2026.
1: Prophet
0: Samuel Adebayo
1: just
0: the name. That we call authority. The covenant of the calling that is still working.
1: There
0: are the plans of enemy. Today, man, you shall laugh for joy. That is making you cry secretly. I'm asked to prophesy. Man, begin to give you laughter. I am sent to you right from the heavens. That former stagnation, man, has expired. I don't know. The Spirit of God says, spirit of stagnation is fighting you. Your life was accelerating before. Suddenly, something just happened. I
1: could
0: not, you cannot understand. I heard the voice of the Creator. That today being Tuesday, anything called stagnation,
1: hey,
0: man, we're not working here again.
1: Hey,
0: man, can't
1: find it. Amen.
0: Amen.
1: In the name of Jesus, I want God.
0: It is ahead of you blocking your success. Hey, the fire of God consumed them. I thought whenever I'm authorized, always say loud amen. Because once the word comes forth,
1: you
0: can't be back to my brother. Your life needs just a word. And I speak that word today. Anything called setback and crawling, man, your life overcome it. I go directly to your foundation. Anything in your foundation, starting your journey in the name of Jesus. Everything in your journey, every curse, every evil prophecy, every negative writing,
1: maybe
0: you shed tears today.
1: Our solutions.
0: Man, the okay solution.
1: I want
0: to say no.
1: See, we don't long be alone.
0: So where God is taking you.
1: And see, if I marry one, no.
0: That is, I want to marry, they say no.
1: One thing I'm in.
0: I am shown that
1: kilo die,
0: what is stopping your marriage?
1: Kilo damo to yako,
0: what is stopping your childbirth?
1: No, ni.
0: It's the spirit of no.
1: Oni log bino da.
0: Hey, man, today catch fire.
1: Shake bok be yama sa.
0: I hope everybody knows already.
1: Soji Tuesday, Tuesday.
0: Our Tuesday revival.
1: We are going back dollar.
0: Yes, I am this morning.
1: Oh my God.
0: Thank you, Jesus.
1: The covenant day of greatness. The covenant day of deliverance.
0: We call it restructuring program. Those that
1: noticed
0: are not the way they want yet. They don't sit at home on a Tuesday like this. And anyway, you may be. But go and ask and see.
1: From those
0: that came to National Stadium, they will tell you prophets still like this. Today, sir,
1: I am alive.
0: The
1: covenant of honey and salt.
0: Today the covenant of honey and salt. Any day you spread your hands and prophet put salt on it for you. That is where your case is
1: ended.
0: That is the first prophetic assignment. The second one is the work of honey. Though there are two things I must give you today. It's possible I will give people oil
2: Hosanna!
1: God you see us
2: now the God bless.
1: Iye.
2: Iye. Iye. Iye.

0: Se prayer kan.
1: And there's a prayer I'm having.
0: Fun awon ti won se covenant seed.
1: For those that are in the covenant seed.
0: Ni igba birthday.
1: During the birthday.
0: Won si se ti now.
1: They are still doing it now.
0: Awon to se covenant seed 8,000.
1: Those that did the covenant seed of 8,000 each.
0: Now, won no adua kan fun
1: won. I have entered to prayer for them.
0: Lati ojo Saturday.
1: Since Saturday.
0: Adua ti mo gba ni pe.
1: The prayer I'm praying is this.
0: Ki Oluwa.
1: That God.
0: Ko je ki odun titun.
1: We make this new year.
0: Ko jo ju odun idide.
1: Amen. A year of lifting.
0: Ati. I see like a
1: and a year of no stress to be lifted.
0: Success without stress.
1: I see like a
0: car.
1: Bible says, you will be the head and not the tail. And you shall be above all. Now the Lord showed me a vision. He said, look at this lady. She's got Bukola. She's part of this assignment. But there's somebody. I don't want to say much on it. Not because of her, I should pray this prayer point. And as well, to concern everyone that is hearing me also, please pray it. Anyone that has scattered my way where goodness is coming, Lord, sacrifice them. Please, Bukola, pray that prayer. All of you that want to do for God, but you don't have, pray this particular prayer. And you that are the top, please pray this prayer. You know you have a glorious child somewhere. Pray this prayer for them. Covenant of children of God is a covenant of blessing right from Abraham down to Jesus our Lord. God blesses his children and not those that fear God. Surely they must be blessed. Those that love God, you know them by their glory. The children of Satan, they ought not to be greater than God's children. Why then are God's children suffering? We lack knowledge. Anyway, you see poverty, sir. You see failure. You see struggle. There's curse there. Curse is the opposite of blessing.
0: Anyone under curse
1: and get to Alabek
0: can never rise.
1: Go let it
0: tell you a CB.
1: Spread your head here.
0: A good to your day.
1: That curse that gives you to rise.
0: Oh, father.
1: Hey, man, they are broken.
0: A good to your body.
1: Curse that gives your head to believe.
0: Oh, father.
1: Hey, man, they are broken.
0: A glory of man.
1: Curse over your children.
0: Oh, father.
1: Hey, man, they are broken.
0: What is suffering for you?
1: I've told everyone.
0: Before to a man,
1: your children's picture.
0: At the foot of the
1: and your own.
0: I'm
1: we are bringing up this morning, you know, to fight back.
0: Don't
1: say she joined me on Facebook yesterday. So sorry, I couldn't come up. The reason is that there were some things you need to take care of. I'm a prophet. There are some assignments ahead of us that do take our time. That if we don't finish them,
0: my
1: hand is beyond just any job we pray. We need to dig deep.
0: Travel.
1: We travel in spiritual.
0: I'm lost a lot of things.
1: We do a lot of research that God sends us.
0: So Allah for me no of
1: so God give me a lot of grace. So many times there are some things we start we cannot.
0: It
1: may take time that want to come. So all of you today, join me with that food
0: in the program.
1: In the program. God has a global. Join us.
0: So when to bambo.
1: But if you are coming, your picture is
0: well,
1: and your fruit.
0: I'm going
1: to pray for those online.
0: The
1: way they connect
0: so
1: to us.
0: Tuesday,
1: like this Tuesday, I don't have work in prayer room
0: so
1: much.
0: Rather,
1: I work
0: Tuesday.
1: More on the altar.
0: Well,
1: also tomorrow,
0: I
1: burn the altar.
0: Shaga.
1: That I don't see my social media always.
0: I need a lot of work.
1: We have so much to do.
0: Want you send the message.
1: People send the message.
0: They send the voice.
1: They have cases.
0: They
1: have cases. today.
0: Because
1: we need today now. A lot of work has gone on it. The honey will give us. A lot of work on it. The oil.

0: a lot of work on it. The salt you receive, a lot of work on it.
1: Some
0: may take up to 7 hours.
1: Before
0: we finish it.
1: To
0: recite this, do this, do that.
1: The
0: people have just bring your material. We have to do a lot of secret work on it. Amen. You will obtain mercy. Let's go up there. Let's go up there.

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2: 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Amen. We now put our children.
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2: Let's pray together.
1: Agbára.
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2: Fighting our children.
1: Lónìí.
2: Today.
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2: May they are buried.
1: Kò agbára tó pinnu.
2: Power that determine.
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2: That they must clear away our children's glory. Àwọn
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2: 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May let them kill themselves.
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2: wasted.
1: Agbára.
2: 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Tó ní
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2: they will give it to children.
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2: 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Men they are wasted.
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2: 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Let me pray.
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2: 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Your star child.
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1: 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Ọfà ò ní bà wọ́n.
2: May all of us pray there.
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3: O ní jẹ gbèsè.
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3: O ní sọ fún.
2: You will not suffer.
3: O lọ wájú.
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3: O jèrè àdúrà.
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3: Oru Ola Wednesday.
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3: Ní Oru Ola.
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2: You have testimonies.
3: On the 29th.
2: Remember on 29th.
3: On the
2: 30th. 31.
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2: After this program.
3: Everything you are doing.
2: Ogo tó bá ń ṣe.
3: Party by.
2: Keep it aside.
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3: Mo support you
2: 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I support this prophet.
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2: 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Don't support this program.
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2: On this program tomorrow.
3: 29.
2: On the 29th.
3: 30.
2: On the 30.
3: 31.
2: On the 31.
3: Only prayer congress.
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Bruno Guimaraes. £75 million. Lo ba de nu kwa igba gbabo lo Arsenal. Anthony Gordon-Reyne. £68 million. On lo ba de nu kwa igba gbabo lo Barcelona. Prices also my vibe. Oh, the last in your quite grab on the line. £55 million in Latin, you quite grab on the West Ham. Jeremy Jackway. £54 million. If you didn't know quite grab on Liverpool. Mazas Lap Roy. £52 million in it. Oh, Nick Pinkwick. We have you quite grab on the Jersey. Jim Pava Eki. Then you quite grab on the Tottenham Hotspur. £51 million in it. Hey, Bariba. Oh, did you wa? I grab on Lunime. 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
1: Oga landlord, why you dey shake like ceiling fan?
0: Eh?
1: My village people don't come again, oh. Ah, this one with your body hot so. You don't do test?
0: Yes, see result, oh.
1: Oga landlord, no be your village people, oh. Na malaria. You need Luta. Luta na better medicine. 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Take am.
0: Thank you, Oga Luta. I don't dey can't pay.
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1: Are you searching for the deepest of analysis in the world of sports?
2: Oh, yes, please. Yes, please.
1: Yearning for all the updates on your favorite football teams across Europe?
3: Well, our Sky colleagues in Italy say that Juventus have rejected an £85 million offer.
1: And then Ronaldo! Oh!
4: And Chelsea have won the Club World Cup.
1: Italy! Aguero! 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

0: Good morning, sport fans, and welcome to the Tuesday edition of the program. This is Sport Tracker live on Diamond FM. Do you know that according to Opta, these are the 30 best clubs in the world? Arsenal number 1, Bayern number 2, PSG number 4, Man City number 3, Barca number 5, Manchester United number 6, Aston Villa number 7, Real Madrid number 8, Inter Milan number 9 and Liverpool number 10. Tottenham Hotspur, of course, make it into the top at 30 as Everton, Atletico Madrid, Leeds, Bayern, Leverkusen and Juventus and Club Brugge and Fulham, all, of course, in that particular list. How have Arsenal, the juggernaut of London, of England, made their way to the top one, according to Opta, in the club best 30 ranking? Let the conversation start right here, right now. Do you agree with that as you're searching for your own club and that? Justin Madugu has, of course, blamed his team's lack of being lethal in front of goal for their exit at the WAFCON. But, of course, he shifted the attention to the World Cup. We get the opportunity right now to still qualify, even if it is going to be not so straightforward. On the program today, we'll hear from the coach. We'll also hear, of course, from the Banyana of South Africa, who already have shifted their attention to that tie coming up this Thursday. NFF election, of course, is scheduled for September. And there are some individuals who believe right now that that election should not be going ahead. We must right now be having retrospective thinking and action concerning the election. Should it be going ahead, given the current state of Nigerian football, is the question being asked. If you're ready, join us. There's update from Real Madrid. There's update from Barcelona. There's update from Manchester United. Transfer. As we look forward now to the commencement of the new league season, the UEFA Super Cup is up tomorrow. The Super Cup also, as we call it, you would say, of course, the Community Shield in England is coming up shortly. It's going to be a packed week, and we're here for you on Sport Tracker. I welcome Moses Amao. I welcome Samson Adeyemi, as I welcome myself, Babajide Oluwaseun. I welcome the listeners. Welcome, God Almighty. It's time for us to rock and rumble on Sport Tracker. Good morning, brothers. How are you doing today?
1: Very well. Good morning to you, Babajide. Good morning to all our listeners out there. Thank you so much for joining us this beautiful morning.
0: Samson, welcome to the program.
2: Well, good morning, Babajide. Good morning to everybody this morning. The Super Falcons have been knocked out and the fallout continues.
0: All right.
2: But I hope the coach will do the needful and move away from the job. Let somebody else call me and do another thing.
0: According to Opta, Arsenal number 1 in the current ranking of the best 30 clubs in the world. Bayern number 2, Man City number 3, PSG number 4. How have you been able to win the Champions League and still be ranked number 4 according to Opta? What is Opta thinking? What is Opta drinking this morning that we don't know about? Moses, Samson, what do you think? Do you agree with this? Is it based on the number of wins that Arsenal were able to rack up in total? Is that why Opta has put them right there at the very top? Is this, of course, more than what we are seeing? Please, anybody can shed more light. I'm interested this lovely Tuesday morning.
1: Well, I don't know what the yardsticks are for, you know, for Opta to rate Arsenal as the number one team you know, in the world right now. Because I don't think they should be the number one team. Why? Because you can say maybe number of wins, but you look at Bayern last season.
0: All right.
1: Look at the performances, the number of games won, the number of goals scored.
0: Okay.
1: Even in terms of trophy, they delivered. So I wouldn't know. And even PSG, this was a side that won, you know, they won the Ligue 1 title, they won the Champions League. So I don't know what's the criteria, you know, for Opta to have given Arsenal the number one team in the world right now, which I feel it's enough for me.
0: As difficult as it is for me right here to come today, I think you have a look at maybe the level of the league, the quality of the league. Maybe Opta has had a look at it. The fact that Arsenal went all the way in this particular season to winning so many games, playing so many matches on so many front, FA Cup, Carabao Cup, getting to the latter stage of every of this competition, the final of the Carabao Cup, the quarterfinal of the FA Cup, I think the final of the Champions League. I mean, the league, of course, well documented their journey. The number of wins they had to rack up also in the Champions League, also in the league. And maybe they looked at the level again and the level of the competitiveness of all these leagues. And that is why Opta opted for Arsenal, number one. Bayern, number two. Some say Bayern should have been number one, but they got to the semi-final stage also of the Champions League.
1: Yeah.
0: All right, what are your thoughts, too?
2: I think the standard of the league comes first.
0: Comes first.
2: Yes, because you cannot compare the EPL to the French Ligue 1 or the Bundesliga. Everybody believes that the French Ligue 1 is a farmers league, that only one team dominated almost every season.
0: Hmm.
2: The same thing applicable to Bayern Munich in Germany.
0: All right.
2: So if not because of Bayern Leverkusen that did it like 2-3 seasons ago,
0: okay.
2: No one has ever won the Bundesliga back to back in the Germany league. No, so right now, for Arsenal to be in top four,
0: all right.
2: Top three, top all two right. for the past five seasons, number one. Number two, they've been second in three or four consecutive seasons before they eventually win it last season.
0: Okay.
2: So if you look at all those things bringing together, you understand, okay, calling them the number one team on that list would be a bad thing.
0: All right.
2: But apart from that, when it comes to winning the trophies,
0: yes,
2: really the most important trophies.
0: The trophies are the ones that matters.
2: When it comes to European football, that is Champions League.
0: Mm.
2: They've been to the final, once into the semi-final, yeah, the season before the last one. I think we bring it together and understand that, okay, the Opta might be right in some aspect.
0: But some would say Opta should have been looking at PSG. They won the league, they won the cup domestically, now they won the Champions League. It should be about, you know, your triumph at the end of the season. Shouldn't that be how we would rate our teams come the end of the season?
1: Well, exactly. That's what I'm saying. Maybe Opta is not looking at, you know, title at this point in time. Maybe he's looking at the performance
0: the
1: of the team. Yeah, the journey through for the whole of the season. The consistency, you know, the team have put out there.
0: Okay.
1: You look at the number of performances from individual brilliance from some of the players, you know.
0: All right.
1: Players coming together, playing together as a team. And that was exactly what helped Arsenal last year. Because when you look at the team, it's not as if there is one spectacular player you can look at and call, this is a world-class player, you know, in the team. But they've gone that far to, you know, to achieve what they did last season. Maybe you can say is the togetherness of the player and the influence of the manager has taken them to that level.
0: Could that be why the manager was pushing for a player like Vinicius Jr. so that they can finally have that world-class player? Do they already have that with Bruno Guimarães that they've signed?
1: No, I don't think Bruno ticks that box. Yeah, he's a good player, but I don't think you can to call him a world-class player in the team. Well, I think you are right.
0: But the rest
1: in terms
0: of the fans are afraid. Yeah. Arsenal now have a midfield that people are afraid of. You have Rice, you have Guimarães, you have Odegaard. People say, God, this is too good to be true. Happening to our rivals in there. But you don't think Bruno Guimarães, of course, makes that pool in there?
1: Well, I think depending on how well you can, you know, manage the quality of the players, you know, Arsenal once had the likes of, you know, Thomas Partey, Granit Xhaka in the midfield, you know, and eventually they were unable to win a major trophy with that midfield pivot. So I just feel it's about the manager now, you know, bringing the best out of this player.
0: All right.
1: Well, maybe in terms of Vinny, maybe had it been the could convince him, you know, sign him. We can see maybe they have a world-class winger in Vinny who can, you know, be a game changer and you can look up to and say, yeah, we have a player who can come on and change things.
0: Samson, what are you thinking?
2: I don't think having someone like Vinicius Jr. changes anything.
0: For a club like Arsenal?
2: Club, yes.
0: Okay.
2: Now, number one, if you have somebody like him in your team,
0: yes.
2: Number one, you have to look at the balance of the team.
0: The balance.
2: Now, it might disrupt the balance of the team. That's
0: okay.
2: Number one. Number two, what happens to the team that came all out last season?
0: All right.
2: Gone blazing.
0: All right.
2: Beating everybody here and there in domestic league, getting to the final of Champions League.
0: All right.
2: If you eventually bring Vinny up now, number one, majority of those attackers.
0: Wait, are you saying they don't need a
1: I disagree with you on that front.
2: Not somebody like a superstar like that. You have to bring it out of your team.
0: To make somebody a superstar.
2: Yes, they've been together.
0: But we've seen the best teams always have a superstar. Always bring one in.
2: Are you saying Declan Rice is not a superstar for you?
1: I disagree with you on that front.
0: You're looking for my trouble already.
2: You guys are going to call him Otuna.
0: These are good players. But these are not superstars.
1: They were still the same one criticizing this Arsenal team for not having a player who can stand up when it matters.
2: I never did that.
1: We watched the Champions League final together.
2: Yes.
0: Yeah.
1: There was no influence from a player who can carry the ball, who can make things happen.
0: Yeah.
1: And that was what caused us that Champions League.
2: You're talking about no influence.
0: Mm.
2: The influence they don't have from the preliminary to the final.
0: No,
2: that's
0: no,
2: the
0: no.
2: Wait. Jody,
0: okay,
2: wait.
0: Look at
2: Let me give you an example.
0: How did PSG get the equalizer? Varaskalia. That's it. So that was the superstar.
1: You need
0: that
1: someone who can influence, you can look up to and influence your game.
2: Arsenal
0: did not
2: have
0: that.
2: Before Varaskalia came to PSG,
0: do
2: you know me as a superstar?
0: Will you call him a world class? Osimhen was a world class.
2: Before Salah came to Liverpool, was he a superstar?
0: No, Salah was not. But Liverpool signed him, and what happened?
2: Bruno Fernandes.
0: No, you're helping me buttress the point.
2: No. I'm telling you that.
0: I'm
2: telling you that when he came to Liverpool was when he became the superstar.
0: That's it.
2: You have them in your team.
0: Arsenal don't have that.
2: Arsenal have them. Give him the free flow opportunity to do the job.
0: Let's talk also about Newcastle. I worry for them a little bit.
2: Not a little bit.
0: They've let go a lot of players right now. Top ones, by the way. Yeah. And they're trying to bring in new ones in. Now, Højbjerg was the one. Pierre-Emery Højbjerg. Yeah. I remember, in fact, when he was linked, 31 years of age, yesterday. And then Newcastle, of course, had already made the offer to Marcel. I thought to myself, come on, you guys can do better. If I thought Højbjerg was, you know, older than 31 years of age, and then realized it was 31. When you see Chelsea make the moves they are making for those midfielders, so begin to say to yourself right now, 31 is actually young when you want to bring them in. But lo and behold, Pierre-Emery Højbjerg yesterday rejected Newcastle. He said he'd rather stay at Marseille than to come to Newcastle. And this is not the first time it's happening. We've seen Newcastle go for players, and those players eventually, once they get another offer, they quickly, you know, shift to those club sites there, which is why I'm worried for them. They have a good coach in that has joined. Everyone talks good about him and the job he has done at Saudi Arabia, but this is the Premier League, and without the right set of tools, Newcastle, even with the rich owners in there, they could be looking at relegation if they're not careful this season. What do you think about them, though?
1: Well, big worry, you know. You saw what happened last season, you know, the way they finished. You know, the potentials were there when, you know, when they made it into the Champions League. Everybody think maybe they are the next big thing, you know, to challenge the so-called top four teams.
0: Yeah.
1: But here we are today. They are nowhere to be found. You know,
0: nowhere.
1: Even with all these players in, in the squad, the likes of Isak back then, the likes of Sandro Tonali, the likes of, you know, Grimaresh, they were still able to do some things. But now, last season, they struggled even with these players in the team. So how do you expect them to cope now? You know, I don't know. Like
0: I don't
1: you rightly said, they might be there, you know, battling, struggling for relegation. This is if case not taken.
0: Let's pray. Let's pray for Newcastle. But let's see. Things
2: pray.
0: They
2: are getting the money.
0: What money is that?
2: The money they are getting from those players.
0: But right now, I mean,
2: for somebody of 29 years to be sold for around 70 to 80 million
0: Samson,
2: pounds.
0: Calm down. Even if they are getting the money, it's about being able now to replace what you have lost.
1: Yeah.
0: And that's the problem. The top clubs, the top players, don't want to go to Newcastle.
2: Yes, you go to the academy.
0: So even if you have the player, who are the players right now? Even if you have the money, who are the players
1: you
0: that
1: want to
0: want
1: bring
0: to
1: in?
0: Come
2: yes, you go to the academy.
1: You see, I think the player lost hope in them because you know there was a time you know they were able to attract these quality players in their team.
0: Yeah.
1: You know, maybe believing in the projects of the Newcastle, the money is there.
0: Mm-hmm.
1: Come, let's assemble a team who can challenge. But I think maybe the players are no longer believing. They are not seeing the project they can join.
0: Another club that I'm a bit worried for right now is Liverpool. Now they've been able, of course, to sign a winger. And we talked about adding a defender. Mm. They needed a bit of that. And now they got Ronald Araujo. He joins and he says, I can't wait to get started.
1: Yeah.
0: I am very, very happy. I'm excited to be here at this massive club with lots of history. I'm excited to meet my teammate. Excited to also get started playing. And I'm very motivated, really up there to get going. And that is Araujo. 4 years ago, he was asked a question of his idols at the centre-back position. And of course, Virgil van Dijk's name popped up in there among the names. Two of them that he really wants to play alongside. He's been speaking with Darwin Nunez, who has great words to say about Liverpool, by the way. Right now, if you were looking for the worst to bring, calamity-wise, I mean, he's the name that every of their enemy of Liverpool will want. But there's also good in him. Let's not forget the greatness that he delivered under the manager, Xavi, formerly, of course, at Barcelona. Can they find that form again? Can Andoni Iraola bring out the best from him again? I think it would take more than a year loan deal to refurbish Ronald Araujo. But let's see what they can do within this 1 year. There's the option to buy for 55 million. I'm not so sure if Liverpool would be willing to do that. I'm not so sure if we can see the best from him within a year. But this is Liverpool's reality. Can they get the best out of him now to get Liverpool competing again is the question that comes to mind.
1: Well, that's it. It's a worry, like you said, you know, for Liverpool, especially defensively, because when you look at this partnership of, you know, Araujo and Van Dijk, I don't know how they want to do it. And, you know, in the Premier League, you need to have, you know, centre-backs who are capable, you know, that can play, that can mark, that can, you know, face the ruggedity of some of these strikers in the Premier League. And I don't think Araujo and, you know, Van Dijk is aging. So that's the reality
0: The good news is that Jeremy Sharkey The centre back who was signed, of course, from last season, who had the shoulder injury. He's expected now to return to first team training later this week. Giovanni Leone also is at the final stages of his rehabilitation. We've been told latest by at least October, everything should be set to be fully incorporated into that Liverpool setup there. So two centre backs alongside, Araujo, who will be back again.
1: Yet to be
0: so
1: tested.
0: So this is Liverpool's let to be.
1: They are yet to be tested.
0: Yeah.
1: So we can't rely on them to come and face the location of the Premier League. Yeah.
0: All right. So, but this is Liverpool, and I'm worried. I won't lie to you. But I'm hoping right now that things improve for them.
2: Well, I think they are lost in this preseason. Mm. The one against Monaco, the one before them. Losing from 2 goals down. Mm. Eventually, so I think it will be an eye-opener for the owner. Mm. And let them come to the table and buy defender for this team. Because they really need it. If they fail to do all this needful.
0: But if you're the owner, you've invested in 2 centre-backs already. And yes, they're injured, but that is serious money coming back. And you have to play them. You can't go again and spend another. All of a sudden, you're going to be having Araujo, Van Dijk, Leone, Jacquet, and the new man. That's 5 centre-backs. How many competition are at Langba?
2: JD.
0: So, but I understand again the but from the owner's perspective, who wants to keep his money, his purse closed, he would be unwilling to go straight into the marketing.
2: But at least when it comes to competition in the team, they need at least 5 centre backs.
0: Five centre backs.
2: So Chelsea had 8 sometimes ago. They had 8.
0: And that's what I'm asking. That you Chelsea.
2: So now if you want to compete, in the, at least 4 tournaments this season, if I'm not mistaken, you need those guys to be available. And 2 of them are not available right now. Even 3 of them, including Joe Gomez.
0: Yeah.
2: That's not reliable when it comes to injury.
0: So you have Joe. So if you are the owner, you've counted 6 centre backs.
2: Let Joe Gomez go.
0: So what happens when everybody's fully fit?
1: That's it. Why can't if it is 3 or 4 you have that they are fit, you know they can give you what you want.
0: No, right.
1: Why not have them than have 5, 6 and that comes to mind of Chelsea. They had so many centre backs last season, but what were they able to achieve with it?
0: You don't even know who is good anymore. Who is good anymore?
1: Today, Badashile, tomorrow, Fofana, next tomorrow. They keep changing and it doesn't help.
0: All right, so another centre back, of course, who's available right now is Cristian Romero, Cuti Romero. Bath, it was said, were interested, but Barcelona have absolutely ruled themselves out of that particular move. So he's going to Atletico Madrid as things stand. Arsenal were interested, but Tottenham said they will never sell to their neighbor, to their rival. And so, of course, they did not do that. Julian Alvarez is angry. He says, enough of being the good boy. I'm no longer going to be the good boy, the soft boy, the quiet boy. Atletico Madrid are taking me for granted. They were supposed to have a meeting with the representative yesterday. They waited 3 hours, and Atletico Madrid, who scheduled the meeting, did not show up there. So Atletico are saying they will not sell to Batha. They could sell to any other person, but not to Batha. Whereas this boy says, I've become the soft boy no more. I want to be now the bad boy, the rude boy. And I'm going to go about this the messy way to get my move. I am done with Atletico Madrid. This is the latest update. What do you feel about that?
2: He was the one who signed the contract.
0: He's the one.
2: So yes, now. He's very careful. In as long as you have a value contract with Atletico Madrid, whatever they want, you have to sit down and take it easy with them.
0: All right.
2: If you force your move, you are not going anywhere until you run out of the contract.
0: Okay.
2: And we've seen it in the past that some players tried to force their move and eventually came back and apologized to their team, to their teammate and the manager before they go back to the team.
0: Okay.
2: But if you want to do that, you have to be very careful because you are signed the contract by yourself.
0: All right, let's go right now to our VRL coach, Inigo Perez. He has accused Super Eagles striker, Victor Osimhen. Yes, our number one world-class striker alongside Varaskelia. He has accused Victor Osimhen of coming into the pitch to fight after his confrontation with defender Santiago Mourinho during their 2-1 preseason win over Galatasaray that we, of course, saw over the weekend. The VRL coach reacted to the incident that happened in the 37th minute when Mourinho used his body to block Osimhen's run towards the penalty area as a Nigerian striker tried to get onto the end of the cross. Osimhen then reacted angrily, shoving the Uruguayan defender to the ground before Galatasaray teammate intervened to prevent the confrontation from becoming ugly and escalating. Eventually, of course, the referee booked both players there. Perez says after the game, there is not much to say about football because the opposing team didn't come onto the field to play football, but they came right here to fight. He says Osimhen attacked a player out of nowhere, and he's shocked that he only got a yellow card. It's a friendly game, by the way. If that game was in a real competitive match, I don't know what would have happened.
2: It's a red card.
0: Let's imagine if it was in the Champions
2: Either
0: League.
2: Friendly or Champions
0: imagine
2: League.
0: Imagine if it was in a competitive game and that, like the Champions League. In fact, apart from being a red card, I'm talking about retrospective action. Mm-hmm. But what are your thoughts, though? We've seen the video of Victor Osimhen. Mm-hmm. What did you make of that, though? I mean, people say it's passionate, as usual.
2: It's not our passion. This one is not our passion this time.
0: Right,
2: so I'm overreacting. What the defender did,
0: I think three or four players had to intervene.
2: More than four, even the goalkeeper, even the opposing goalkeeper came out, just to stop the fight.
0: What's
2: I don't know why. I don't know why it's frustrating, because I look at him, what
0: was
2: I saw,
0: holiday
2: him
0: was not enough. I don't know,
2: it's a sign of frustration. I don't know, because what the defender did was
0: somebody who is the highest N.
2: I don't know what's wrong with him.
0: What is it,
2: because
0: when
2: I saw the video, I was like, is this a current or a new one or a old video?
0: New one,
2: the
0: past.
2: But I look at the day,
1: I'm just expecting him to come out and say maybe apologies for what he has done.
2: I don't think he apologized for what
1: he did. Because you know, that's the only way we can believe maybe something was just running through his mind at that period in time. Because as a professional, there are some things you are not expected to do. You know, do that on the pitch, knowing fully well it might even affect your career. You know, it's not about even the red card now. It's about the suspension that can come after it, and you know, eventually that's how it starts. When you keep being a bad boy, you've been tagged as a bad boy, before you know it, all eyes on you, the referees keep putting an eye on you.
0: Some have said clubs will have a look at this and they'll be afraid to, top clubs will be afraid to have Osimhen into their setup. You're talking about Vinicius Junior and what he carries if he comes to a club like Arsenal, and somebody says somewhere like Victor Osimhen, let's imagine your club is all harmonious, you bring him over there. And yes, he's going to be challenging his teammates to do more. But what about what he will bring to the team? What about players now being resentful towards Victor Osimhen? Would his teammate love him? How about Galatasaray? Do they love what Victor Osimhen brings? Of course, we love what he brings onto the pitch. How about off the pitch? You're a super talent when you work and you improve the team's quality. But what about your relationship off work? At all, and that's what scares some people at times.
1: Well, that's it. You know, we've gotten recommendations, you know, from players talking about players on and off the pitch performance, how good they are, how helpful they have been. You know, these are the things, you know, that people will hear about you and feel like, okay, this is a player. We talked about Osimhen even not getting a big club when these top clubs were looking for a striker.
0: Yeah,
1: no one came calling for him, and he was even available for transfer then before he joined Galatasaray. So these are the things. Who knows? Maybe these clubs have looked at his profile and be like, this is not the kind of player we are looking at. Maybe a time you are struggling, he gets the red card, he gets sent off, and you keep struggling the more.
0: In fact, now we've talked about relationship, let's go have a listen to Ashley Young, former Manchester United, Aston Villa, Inter Milan defender, used to be a winger, by the way. Let's hear what he has to say.
3: I remember being in meetings, and if we'd lost the game, we'd go back through the whole game, and it was one of them where he'd stop literally every 2 minutes to say, why did you do this and why did you do that? He's asking the players. We was in a meeting room for 3.5 hours. And as a player, players have got a time span of about 10 minutes. It doesn't last long at all. Concentration is like 10 minutes. And it's like, he was losing players. There was players falling asleep in the meetings. It was a disaster. So I think if you've got that for so many years, you can't. It's not good. Because, like I say, then you got so many injuries that then come into that as well. Not knowing for, you know, families, especially staff, you know, us as players.
0: All right, so there we have it. That is Ashley Young giving us an update on Antonio Conte. It says that is how Conte would do. And that is why we found out most of the time that Conte did not last long. If Conte, the first year, is doing well with you, the following year is going down. And he never really stays more than 2 years at a club. So which was even when they wanted him in the Italian national team. The likes of the Maldini says, no, they had a look at what Conte was doing. You're done with the game and you're using 3.5 hours to watch the entire game again. So for every second that there's a mistake from a player, Conte stops and reviews it. And the man says it was affecting their relationship, even with the coach. Because 10 minutes in, players have lost concentration. They are all tired. And we know how football players are. They don't have time. They are always on the move, always trying to do something. If you keep them for too long, boom. So coaches must learn, and I'm understanding more from Conte and the relationship is at. Is there any chance Conte will change on this particular front? Absolutely not.
2: I think it can change. It can change. We know how Mourinho was before now.
0: If it was going to change, wouldn't you see signs would have changed already?
1: I think that is his own style of, you know, strategy and his own way. But, you know, at times, your way at times doesn't work at times. You just have to, you know, look at how flexible you can be, because football, it doesn't go one way at times. You just look at how you can, you know, change things. Yeah, as a manager, you can sit down to analyze things, but don't let it have any negative impact on the players as well, because you should be able to manage the player. That is why you are the coach or the manager.
0: Very crazy. All right, let's go right now, of course, to our Super Falcons. And there's so much to say with our Super Falcons now. who are getting ready for that tie coming up this Thursday. We're playing against the Banyana Banyana of South Africa. Oh, what are our chances, man? All right, let's start first of all with the Super Falcons and what they are planning, what the coach is saying. Christy Uchibe, she's come out now to apologize to fellow Nigerians and also admitted that the team has no excuse now for their failure to secure automatic qualification for the 2027 FIFA Women's World Cup. According to Uchibe, we gave everything we had, but unfortunately, it wasn't enough. There is no excuse. We are very disappointed because we wanted to go further and qualify automatically for the World Cup there. We are sorry to Nigerians that we couldn't advance into the competition. We know how much the country expects from us, and we feel that disappointment as well there. So we want to take up this opportunity now to do better. That's what she's saying there. And for Justin Madigou, he's also believing right now that they can have an improvement there. But let's first of all, before we come to listening to him, let's go to Chiamaka Nnadozie, the Super Falcons goalkeeper, who admitted also that they gave everything, but they could not avoid the shock one defeat to Cameroon. Did they give everything? Chiamaka Nnadozie, in fact, she's a suspect. Nigerians now beginning to point accusing fingers at her. But remember, they did that even, you know, before the tournament got to this latter stage in there. And she said then that you can do several good things, one bad thing, and they will turn on you. She thinks she's deserving of a position where right now that even if she has errors, we should already look at what she has achieved, what she has done with the Super Falcons. I take a chill pill on that front there. If there's anyone to criticize her, she's number one. But Nigerians don't care. They are pointing accusing fingers at her in this moment. What do you think of that?
1: Well, she should understand that is football, you know. People expect 100% concentration from you. And, you know, yeah, we know what she's capable of doing. One of the good goalkeepers around, you know. And when you make mistake, costly one, people come at you. That's just reality.
0: Okay.
1: So, I think she is not the first person, you know, to have been singled out or called out when errors have been made like that.
0: But given her history, not me defending her now, but people will tell us, including herself, given my history, given what I've achieved with this team. Well, come on, you should know me already. That is what she's saying. Don't you know me?
1: Well, Jide,
0: so why are you jumping on my back now?
1: But she should understand the fans want more, and
0: right.
1: You know, they always expect you to give more all the time.
2: Did you know that the advantage of being a goalkeeper is that the older you get, the more better you become. So she's getting older.
0: Okay.
2: The error has become too much.
0: Mm.
2: From the last WAF Cup,
0: all right,
2: in the final, if you look at those two goals you considered against the Moroccans, the mistake was from her.
0: But this is somebody who was highly rated by Brighton last season.
2: Yes.
0: Even in the Premier League, in the Women's League in England,
2: JD,
0: her save percentage was the best of all of them.
2: If the Brighton hierarchy, I mean the coaching staff, look at how she performs in this new WAF Cup, they will think again.
0: Well,
2: so she has to improve on that. You have everything at your disposal to be a better goalkeeper.
0: All right.
2: From Brighton to the national team.
0: Okay.
2: But being disappointed that people are complaining about you shouldn't be the point. The point is that we want you to improve on from last season.
0: Let's bring in the coach now, Justin Madigou. This is what he has to say.
4: That's the way the game was trying to go. We apologize and I take responsibility for that. We still have a second chance and we will do our best to see what comes out of it. And again, well, I wouldn't attribute that to the promises made by the National Sports Commission. If you'll agree with me, in all the games they played, they never created the kind of chances they created today. But it's just that the conversion was not right, and we were not precise and clinical with our finishing. That accounted for why we couldn't score the goals from the chances that were created. It's just one of those things that happened in football. I quite understand the pains everybody is going through. We all know what it means for all of us as a country. And like I said, I apologize and take responsibility for that.
0: All right, so that is our coach there. He has taken responsibility, he has apologized, and he has taken full responsibility for the failure that the Super Falcons have recorded at this WAFCON. He was also asked a question. You know, they have been making, the National Sport Commission has made some massive, you know, promises to these girls there. And, you know, for every goal scored, you get, you know, a certain amount of money in there. And they had made quite a lot of money, you know, from the goal scored already at the group stage. But the question was posed to the coach. Do you think that maybe that promise also affected the girls in there? They were creating chances. All of a sudden, the ball was not lasting at the back of the net. Could it be spiritual? Could it be that the girls were jittery in front of goal? Could it be that Philip people have now realized, oh, there's a lot of money coming their way if they score goals. Let's stop them from scoring goals in there. On a comical note, from my own point of view, I think it's high time they even don't make it. In fact, neglect the girls. I think we fare better when we are neglected. Leave them alone. Don't make any promises. Be like you never see them. So when they do all the things they want to do at this walk and they do well, come back and then give them all these things. Because the moment they put focus on them and began to promise them and give them everything, now we have our girls wumbling and fumbling at the tournament there. I don't want your promises anymore, NFF and NSC. Keep it to yourself. Just comical, by the way.
2: Yeah, it's not, this is our reality now. It's not a comical. Eh? It's a reality.
0: That's
2: it's
0: your own reality also.
2: Yes, okay. I will tell you why.
0: All right.
2: In the past, our national teams, either from under 20, under 20, yeah, under 20, yeah, all the female, if they are abandoned, they are neglected, they tend to go there and do
0: now.
2: Well.
0: And where? All of a sudden, now we come.
2: I could remember the Olympics team of Sam City, the under 20 teams of Sam City, in 2005. They were abandoned. We had some of those players have to finance themselves. Even some of the players finance the team.
0: Now, if
2: they abandon them, they neglect them, they tend to do it. So let them keep the promise aside.
0: Okay.
2: Let these guys go out there and do their job. When they come back, whatever you want to give them, give them. At the end of the day, majority of these promises may not even be fulfilled. So we should stop deceiving ourselves.
0: All right, so the South Africans are waiting for us. We are also waiting for them. It will be this Thursday that tie is coming up, guys. And everyone, of course, is looking forward to it. It will be also Ghana against Cote d'Ivoire. Wow. Huge one there. You win this, and of course, you then qualify for that inter-confederation playoff spot where two African representatives will be there. Hopefully, two of them will also qualify now for the World Cup. But this is our reality as we speak. Wish them all the best as we, of course, are pushing on this particular front there. Well, the NFF elections, that will be the next focus, guys, because major stakeholders in Nigeria, they are divided now. There are some individuals who are calling now for the suspension of the NFF elections that will be coming up, of course, as we all know, scheduled for September 27th in Lafia in Nasarawa State. There are individuals who have had a look at how we have fed Nigerian football. Look at the Super Eagles. Look at the under 20 who got destroyed in the final by Burkina Faso. They beat us twice. They look at the Super Falcons. God forbid now they miss out on the World Cup. We don't even know how this town Thursday will go. If we get beat here on Thursday now, that is the end of the road. Men, no World Cup. Women, no World Cup. No, we are struggling. At least we qualify. At least women qualify for the Olympic. When was the last time our men qualified for the Olympic? Under 23, AFCON will be starting next year. We will be there. Are we going to do well there? These are the headache we are having. And yet NFF want to do election. And they want to renew, their tenure again. People are saying, no, they should be right now. Some sort of adjustment. Let us adjust the way we even have the elections. Enough of the state FAs having overwhelming majority and say in who becomes NFF president. Let us, once again, reform the entire statute that even, leads to the conduct of the NFF election. Let us bring new reforms in, new faces in. These reforms can only come from the, our leaders. Again, those are lawmakers in there. Talking about the House of Reps, the Senate, the National Assembly, they are the ones who can then decide if these reforms will be put in place. But this is the only thing that can bring that change to Nigerian football. I'm worried because once again, if we have Ibrahim Gusau continue to, nobody can stop them. Anything they want to do, they want to do. None. They can't give more than what they have. And what they have right now, I believe, is not going to take Nigerian football forward. It's not going to bring individuals who have fresh ideas, groundbreaking ideas to take Nigerian football to the next level. Guys, don't keep quiet.
1: We were here years back.
0: Oh, sad.
1: When we're talking about the appointment and everything, yes, what will be done.
0: Yeah. Uh-huh.
1: But just so sad we are here
0: sad
1: today again. Still talking. But I don't know because who are the ones coming in? Do they have in mind to do? What do they have in mind? You see, this is exactly what we are talking about because it's not about change. Changing those coming in, do they even know what is on ground? Do they even know what people are expecting from them? Do they know how people are craving to see our football go to the next level? So, these are the things that, when you keep talking, it just be like you are just lamenting nothing will come out of it.
0: All right, let's see. All right, that is Nigerian football for us, and that is the update to give to us right now for the NFF elections there. What are your thoughts on our conversation? We have more to share with us on the program. But you can, of course, share your thought with us via WhatsApp on 0916-159-1011. You can also call in to be a part of the conversation. 0916159101. Nigerian international Yedesor has now joined Turkish Super League club Ahmetspor from Belgian Super League outfit Genk. Ahmetspor confirmed the signing of Sor on their X handle, and that was yesterday. The 26-year-old is now the latest Nigerian player who recently moved to the Turkish Super League. There are others like Kelechi Henacho, at least to Turkey, who also signed with the second division side Bursaspor. We have Chidozie Awazem, who's joined now Konyaspor. Gift Orban now playing for Ahmetspor also. So we have Sor also now, who is with Ahmetspor. So that's the update to give to us. Anthony Joshua, he knocked out a young man, Prenga, a couple of days ago. Now, Prenga, who has never been knocked out before, has given more revelation. He has given his own account of what happened to him there, Christian Prenga. He has admitted now that Anthony Joshua's punching power is too much. He says, I've never been knocked down before in my career, in my life. I have never been knocked down, even in sparring. This is the first time I think Anthony Joshua just has massive power. So that is the update now for Tyson Fury. Get ready. Joshua might not be the same force he used to be, but if it's in terms of knockout, if get time, we get power.
2: He should be well prepared against Fury.
0: Well prepared.
2: Yes. Because all this praise that this guy is giving him right now, you should forget about it.
0: All right, we have a call. Good morning.
5: Good morning.
0: Good morning. Who's on the line?
5: My name is Adefila Oluwade Samson.
0: Adefila. All right, talk to us. Yeah. What are your thoughts on the program, on all that conversation?
5: Yes, my thought is that Nigeria law is going down the drain. I don't know what is happening to us as in Nigeria. You know, everybody that have the football quality in this country that can come to football for us. I don't see the reason they don't push them to be in the MSAS of the Canadian football. And then this is affecting us greatly because all the politicians that this both of us have cannot go anywhere.
0: Okay.
5: I'm not going anywhere.
0: Okay.
5: Unless we have a serious person in the MSAS of football.
0: All right.
5: To move forward in this country.
0: Serious person at the helm of affairs of our football. All right, well said. Thank you. Thank you so much, my man. We're going to go to WhatsApp shortly and take one or two of the messages, of course, via WhatsApp. Once we're able to lay our fingers on it right here, right now, Sport Tracker. But good news for the Real Madrid fans, of course, Ferland Mondi will be staying at Real Madrid. Is that good news, actually? The club will not force him out. They will not terminate his contract. They will not push him out against his will. They will respect his decision. And that is the update. Let's get another call in. Hello, good morning. Who is on the line? Hello, good morning.
6: Hello, good morning.
0: Good morning, Noga.
6: Yeah, this is Ejina Adebayo.
0: Ejina Adebayo, good morning to you. Welcome.
6: Yeah, on the issue of our football house, we can't make progress with this set of people. And until we realize it early and do something, that is where we can be out of this useless.
0: It is well,
6: we mess up.
0: It is well.
6: On the issue of Osimhen, people are now saying it. When something like that happened with between him and Lukman, Ademola, people are saying a lot of things. And some people said, you see, attitude is the best thing that can take you higher. If you are the pastor on the head, you must have a reason at times, must be reason why you should have a good attitude on the pitch.
0: Okay.
6: So that will really affect him.
0: All right. Thank you. Thank you, Engineer Adebayo, for sharing your thought with us. Real Madrid right now, they believe that their squad is 95% complete. And that is coming from Jose Mourinho. 95% complete, according to Jose Mourinho.
2: What do you mean? What do you want again?
1: Mourinho shall want beat everybody next season.
0: Now, we've also learned that Federico Farfate, he received several inquiries. But immediately he got an inquiry, the man said, no, I'm staying here at Real Madrid. Hello, good morning. Who's on the line?
7: Good morning. My name is Tunde Awokunle from Ilefe.
0: You're welcome. Good to Mr. Tunde Awokunle. You're welcome.
7: Good morning
0: to you.
7: I want to speak on just two things.
0: Okay.
7: The first one is our national teams. National team.
0: Mm-hmm.
7: The killers of our sports generally are the agitators. They are too self-centered, too selfish. They don't look at even what they are supposed to manage. They are looking what they are going to collect from it. That's the problem. Number two, you said it. promising an artist or something we're going to give you after the show, it's not a bad thing.
8: Mm-hmm.
7: But how do we manage it? How do we manage that promise?
8: Mm.
7: Somebody wrote an exam. You can only listen to the result until the next exam.
8: Mm.
7: Is that encouraging that person?
8: Mm.
7: That's number one. Number two is about Osimhen. I once sent a message to you one time about Osimhen. Osimhen has a talent. God has given you the ability to perform. But what about his temperament and character?
9: Mm.
7: He needs a psychologist to bring it to football. Is a team game.
8: You
7: should see others as contributors to his success.
8: Hmm.
7: You should not see himself as success per se, but others as contributors to his success. No matter how good anybody may be, even the team game, if he's not getting the support of his fellow teammates, he's going to be a failure. That is why many people are not asking for him.
8: I don't want to sound insulting, but sometimes

0: not to be told this is wrong before you know it is wrong. No, so right. It is your own discretion to do whatever you feel is best for you.
1: I'm not going to be here to change him. I mean, again, I don't want him to change. This is his individual. Mm-hmm. I'm just hoping it doesn't affect him one way or the other. He's in his peak, in his prime right now, 26, 27. Mm. I'm just looking for out for the best for our boy, Victor Osimhen.
2: If you play street football from your, when you are young, and eventually you start from the street before you get the stadium, I think he plays a lot of part also. You cannot compare him with somebody that go through the academies. You understand?
1: All
2: right. The football academy and person that you just okay from Sandy to one small feet behind the street and then eventually you go to the stadium.
1: All right. Victor Osimhen should control his emotions both on or outside the pitch. His rash actions may continue to work against him. It's not yet the expected GOAT in the world. He should learn from the comportment and humility of Lionel Messi. This is the only way to the pinnacle of his glowing career. Super Falcons qualification for the World Cup will make us sweep mediocrity under the carpet. The handwriting is already on the wall. The team is weak. The coaching crew needs a new input. It's a message from barrister Biodo Fagbemi. Good morning, GD. The new Sonny Okosun. Which way, Nigeria? That's all of us ask ourselves for. Good morning, guys. You guys are doing a wonderful job. Keep it up. About the NFF, they should look for one of our ex-players to put in that position. What do you expect from someone that cannot kick ball to be in such a position? Look at Cameroon and Ivory Coast. This is a big skit. Bone, okay, Biscuit Bone from Ilorin. Good morning to you, Biscuit Bone. How are you doing today? Another one here says, good morning, Mr. Babajid and everyone, the wonderful people in the studio. May the blessings of the Lord be upon you. May you guys not lose what you value the most. May bad news about you break out you. Yeah? Oh, wow. All right, anyways, it's a wonderful week in Jesus' name. Amen. Please, it's been a while. We hear from Mr. Akorede from Gakombi and Bamidele Yomi from Tanker. You're right, Mr. Bamidele. It's been a while. So if you can, Mr. Akorede, if you're there with us from Gakombi, please send us a message or call in on the program. We would, of course, appreciate. Another one here says, anything concerning NFF, I have used soap, wash my hand from that matter. It is well known. NFF will not kill me before my time. Adiza from Kogi Central. And it's just about the system. The system that we have right now encourages a cabal-like group that will keep on being there and will keep on, what's the word now, producing leaders like this at the helm of affairs, which is why people are asking for a reform. And when I say cabal, what is the cabal? State FA is none of us.
2: The chairman.
1: People are the cabal.
2: The chairman.
1: State FA chairman. Mm-hmm. And then they are secretaries. And then they are what they call it again. And then the referees. So whether they accept it or know about it, they have become a cabal that whatever it is they decide ushers in the NFF man. Mm-hmm. So the NFF man who's coming in knows I need to, pat their back. Mm-hmm. And I have them with me. And so wherever you are coming in, only win election year. It's as simple as that. You need to play the game. But when you reform the entire system, they no longer have the impute there. You then have a system where no one actually can say, I have the power, or when we come together, we can make this man come in there. The system produces something independent of them. And this is Nigeria, and what I'm saying is, Ula Balu, I won't lie to you. It can never happen. It can't happen. So this is what we keep on producing. See, simple as that.
2: The state FA chairman was nominated by their governors.
1: Oh.
2: No election. Mm. So if they cannot have an election in the state, how do you expect to have a proper election in the federal?
1: Politics
2: here and there. Now, is it tired. For me individually?
1: It's like the same system that produces even our commission. I don't want to mention. This is the same system.
2: This guy that just sent a message now.
1: Oh my God.
2: Me too. I don't wash my hand because anything that we give. When Guso came in, remember when he was talking that he would do this, we do that. I said that after 1 year or 2 years.
1: The system we'll that talk about let this. Politician is going for a rally and they carry gun and they are shooting. You're going for a rally, political rally,
2: Yedi.
1: And you are shooting gun.
2: Yedi.
1: That's the system that we have in Nigeria.
2: Let's move
1: what's your concern is you do rally, you carry gun.
2: Let's move on.
1: It's
2: please.
1: Like we are here doing sport tracker. And somebody say, Asenda is in, and then I carry gun and shoot inside the studio. Bah! Wouldn't you be afraid at home? So, but how will I think about that? But that's the system that we have.
2: Yedi,
1: my head is upside down sometimes.
2: Yedi, let's move on.
1: This is our reality, man. Scott Arosiola from Abuja says, good morning, Babajulu Amao and Samson Adeyemi in the studio. I watched the video where Osimhen was being pulled away from confronting the opponent. It was indeed an eyesore and a minus to his personality. He really needs to attend sessions on anger management. I can imagine what the top clubs will be saying about him. They love... Cantona was kicking and they still signed him. So top clubs, if you're that good, managers will take their chance on you. But sometimes most of them run nowadays, they stay away from you.
2: How many, which year are you talking?

0: talking about container. I'm sure
1: you remember Mario Balotelli.
2: Oh,
1: how
2: my God.
1: Good the guy will have been. That's it. But people start staying away from him because, you know, there would definitely be a fight on the pitch.
2: Thank God for Gala. Babajide, it's like you have cold. I do. I've been struggling with it right now. He says, please tell Madam Debbie to prepare hot pepper soup for you. You know how much the plate of hot pepper soup now? Catfish now, your mate.
1: Today na level no.
2: I'm happy that all our boys on holiday are back in training up Gunners. Eku Eto. Yeah, God bless you guys. Thank you, Mr. Scott Arosiola. And thank you, of course, for caring about me. You realize that I had the cough there. I'm struggling. Aurelien Chuomeni and Eduardo Camavinga. They are not going anywhere. They had also interest, but they are staying. Mm. They have told Madrid they don't want to leave. Madrid are angry. Madrid want to let them go. At least one of them, Camavinga.
1: Go away.
2: So right now, Madrid are focused on departures for now as we speak. Jude Bellingham is back today, by the way, for Real Madrid. Mm. So that's good news. By the way, Jude Bellingham is back. Over there, AC Milan, Magnon, the goalkeeper, and Rabiot, they give them extra days to continue to enjoy
1: that bad season they had. I don't know which extra they give. I think they should be the one ready, you know, they should be back for preseason and, you know, be ready to challenge
0: Moses,
1: this.
0: Moses, extra day, let them go and rest.
2: They should be and rest.
0: They should rest. When they did it, what did they do?
2: That's the point. What did they do?
1: So who is the goalkeeper
2: and
1: they have?
2: They will get another goalkeeper.
0: They should get another goalkeeper.
2: Drop so much.
0: See,
2: their main attacker, Rafa Leao, he telling us, he said 10 goals is okay.
0: AC Milan and Hull City. They are the same level right now.
2: All right, Endrick would not be going anywhere. Endrick is staying. Yesterday was reported, even right here on Sport Tracker, that Madrid are considering to sell Endrick, but Jose Mourinho told Florentino Perez, no chance. I count him among the main players in there. But of course, the situation will be reviewed in January.
1: I think he's having a big squad already. And let's see how he's going to manage these players. Because you have Endrick, Mbappe, Diamande, Luis. This guy is still there. Rodrigo is still there. Brahim Diaz.
0: Injured. I count him out.
1: Definitely will be back from injury. Mastutano is there. You know, look at
0: Mastutano has left.
1: Adogula is there.
0: Diaz will leave. Diaz will leave.
2: Yeah, no, Diaz is not going also.
0: Nobody wants to leave. Diaz will leave.
1: If Camavinga is not leaving,
2: nobody wants to. It's like saying you want to leave Diamond FM for, let me not mention the name now.
0: Some of them are exactly because they want to work under Jose Mourinho.
2: So what do you want to leave though?
0: Historically, they want to keep it in their cupboard.
2: Paid where?
0: Either 6 months or 1 year.
2: I mean, the environment is good. AC is working. If you go to one place where there is only fan that is there, I don't want to mention their name.
0: That one that is having a mouse.
2: Please just remain there at Real Madrid and be.
1: Collect your salary, JJ.
2: Collect your salary there when he enters. Asensio has been giving you number 2. Housen, number 4. Endrick, number 9. So Kulelo anywhere, sir. Endrick, Konate, number 16. SP, Pepsi, number 19. Diamande, 25. Nice. Dumfries, 24. Bernardo Silva, 20. They give Housen number 4. From Bournemouth to Madrid to
0: that's
1: why I say for Yen Lagbara.
2: It's okay. All right.
1: The new Sergio.
2: All right, let's get more of your reaction to the conversation right here. Madrid fans, no vex, so I beg. If we don't give you small. Good morning to the best sports crew. Baba Jide, I beg, which NFF election are you talking about, please? Is there a way to make inquiry for us to commit an offense that FIFA will make to take ban us to 3 years? It's only government. Once government interfere, then they place the ban. But it says 3 years of not playing football as a nation make federal government suspend or cancel all this NFF executive. First of all, this is Emmy from Amoyo. All right, Alhaji Sakatre Barba says, good morning, sport lovers. Opta is only trying to put smile on Arsenal fans' face because I don't see any world-class player in the Gunners' fold. Yeah. But for me, PSG should be the number one. Alhaji Sakato in Barba.
1: Abema, you should be number one.
2: This one say Arsenal that they are beat. Despite all their hate and criticism, even from the ambassador himself, Babajide Oluwaso, Opta still rate us as the best of the first 30. This is enough to create more fear in the opposition team. To cap it all, that took more than 7 minutes of the show this morning. By fire, by force, we will all bow down for the champions of England. Just drink Eko Buna. instead of pepper soup?
1: Ekogbona.
2: All right, sorry. Good morning to all of you and God bless you. This is Ahmed Fulani. Ekogbona.
1: Ekovitiba.
2: I should take hot pap. I want pepper soup. Catfish, it's not easy. All right, guys, let's take a call before we wrap it up here. Hello, good morning. Who's on the line?
3: Good morning.
2: Good morning. Ah! Mister, is that you?
3: I'll from Gakonbi.
2: Since you won that title, your pride, your shoulder has gone up. Oh,
1: make you pray, make you no win title
3: why
1: again.
3: You like us or you hate us, we are still number one in the world.
1: Benny,
2: according to Uptown.
3: First of all, let me appreciate everyone of you, everybody, and Mr. The last fellow who asked about me. I'm very happy.
2: I'm
3: good because I tried to call you. You know, we have a lot of people who listen to you every day. That's the reason why I couldn't call you.
2: All right.
3: So I'm fine. I'm all right.
2: Oh, thank God.
3: Whether you like it or not, prepare for us another season. Okay.
1: With all these three goals you are considering the prem in the preseason,
2: Mr. Akorede, you come back now. You are threatening me.
0: With goals.
2: And now, with goals, let's go to WhatsApp. Let's pick a voice note now from WhatsApp.
4: Good morning, Baba Jide, another pundit in the house. I must say, you guys are doing a wonderful job. In fact, listening to your program every morning is the best way to start my day after my morning prayer. Wow. So, I must really commend you.
2: Thank you.
4: Now, regarding what Opta said, you will know that Opta is wrong to have even put Aston Villa ahead of Real Madrid. So, how on earth will Opta put Arsenal ahead of PSG? Ahead of Bayern Munich, no, I don't think I agree with
2: Opta. Opta from Akelebiata.
4: Then regarding Liverpool signing a new central defender, very simple. They should look for a central defender that can as well play as defensive midfielder.
2: All right.
4: So now that they do not have any defensive midfielder, reliable defensive midfielder, if they get a central defender that can as well play as defensive midfielder, I think it will help their team. Thank you.
2: All right, thank you. All right, so I don't know whether this one is an Aston Villa fan, but right now he has told me that Aston Villa did better than Real Madrid last season.
1: Duh.
2: And that's the reason why Aston Villa are ahead of Real Madrid.
1: They won the Europa League.
2: In fact, they'll be playing Super Cup tomorrow. Duh. Where's Real Madrid? Real Madrid trophyless, nothing. They only have Mbappe. So what again does Real Madrid have that Aston Villa does not have in the last 12 months?
0: Only Mbappe
2: now. That's what Madrid has. That is what they have in the last 12 months that differentiate them from Aston Villa.
0: What happens to change coach twice in the season?
2: All right. They
0: change coach twice in the season. So,
2: and that's true.
0: So another thing, that's another point.
2: That's another point again.
0: So they should not tell us that only Mbappe.
2: All right. So guys, that's the update to give to us. Our time is spent. We have to leave right now. But we'll not leave without telling you that Julian Alvarez right now is going to fight. That is another update again, and he's ready. And by the way, Fenerbahce have sent a new official bid to Napoli from yesterday. Who do they want? Romelu Lukaku. €6 million. That's what they want to
0: offer.
2: That's Lukaku's level.
0: €6 million.
1: How much would they now?
2: I'm sorry, man. That's the new
0: one. Napoli should just terminate his contract and let him go on free. €6 million.
2: €6 million is a lot
1: at
2: of money.
1: At what age?
2: All right, so
0: Lukaku.
2: For the Aston fans who were afraid that Madrid wanted to be Mendy, it's not happening. They don't want him. They don't think he has any stature to play for the club.
1: Happy.
2: So Zubi also is good.
0: Instead of them to buy Lukaku for €6 million, they should come and buy Tula.
2: All right, that's
0: I will give them Tula for €6 million.
2: That's the show for today. On behalf of Samson Adeyemi and Moses Amao, my name is Babajide Oluwaseun. Thank you, God.

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Hey, you don't have any Tuesday, August 4th, August 11th, August 18th, August 25th, September 1st, September 8th, September 15th. Agoguma, we wrote a new one. 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Papa, what prophet M.O. Adio, Reverend Dr. Theophilus, Bibayima. Pastor Joseph Oluyemi, Evangelist Oluwatuji Odelide, Evangelist.

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2: Mommy.
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2: Sweetheart.
1: How are you?
2: I'm fine.
1: Are you okay?
2: Yes, I'm okay.
1: Yesterday you sleep well.
2: Mommy, not me too.
1: I said talk to the phone. You sleep well?
2: Yes, I sleep well.
1: Okay. Do you dream on me?
2: Sese.
1: I said, do you dream on me?
2: Yes, I dream on you.
1: Are you sure? Okay. Obaku, I love you so much.
2: Hey,
1: Doko, talk to the call. I love you so much.
2: I love you too.
1: Obaku, I want you to do a video call.
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0: right, a very wonderful morning to you. 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This is News Punch, a news and current affairs compilation of topical story headlines making the rounds. I am your host, Nedu Okorie. You're welcome. And in the headlines this morning, President walks to office, eats once daily, NRS boss defends Tinubu. Shettima uses leave to read, reflect, says presidency. Tinubu hails Nigerian firm after AFC FTA awards, billions dollar customs project. Wike goes on vacation after 30 days of project inauguration. I won't become political godfather to my successor, says Makinde. And concerning Osun polls, Atiku, David Mark, Aregbesola drum support for ADC candidates. Osun First Lady leads protest over alleged voter intimidation. Osun 2026 NSCDC deploys 10,000 personnel, SWAT, K9, strike force for election. Kwara Traffic Agency sacks personnel, demotes two others over extortion. And ahead of 2027, PDP, ADC, NDC, others to hold opposition unity summit. NYSC announces passing out date for 2025 Batch B Stream 2 core members. Jonathan to commission 15 road project in Bauchi. Gombe governor appoints 19 permanent secretaries. And lastly, on the local scene, NLC set to reopen talks with federal government over proposed 500,000 naira minimum wage. And on the foreign scene, more than two-thirds of England now in drought, with conditions set to worsen. Ukraine drone strike on Russian oil refining city kills 13. At least 13 dead in Philippines after days of heavy rain. 18 confirmed dead as major quake rocks Colombia, neighbors. And in the exciting world of sport, World Cup playoff, Nigeria will do better against South Africa. Super Falcons, Nadozie. Hurricane wins European Golden Shoe after 73-goal season. And those are the major headlines making the rounds today. It was compiled and edited by Abiodun Akinwumi. My name is Nedu Okorie. And for sponsorship or advert placement, kindly contact our sales and marketing office on 0912-929-4332. You can also call 090-7722-7120. Up next is the Diamond Breakfast Show, where we discuss and have an in-depth analysis on some of the topical stories. 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
2: Nigeria don't spoil my business too much. Nigeria is too hard for us. 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Oh. 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
8: All right, it's so good to be back here. This is a wonderful week, and it's exactly 8 minutes come past the hour of nine. Welcome to another interesting edition of Diamond Breakfast Show, the Tuesday edition. And this is a program where we review some of the trending stories from the national tabloids. And today, we'll be taking a look at an important story. First, we'll start with the utterances of religious leaders and its implications on politics and also on the polity generally, as Sheikh Yahya Jengir made a controversial remark over the weekend. We'll take a look at the remark and the reactions of various stakeholders and individuals concerning his remark. And we'll also take a look at the remark of the NRC boss, that's the Nigerian Revenue Service, Mr. Zack Adedeji. He made a comment regarding the flamboyant lifestyle of politicians and his defense towards the lifestyle of politicians in Nigeria. And lastly, we'll take a look at the significance of activating free legal service for vulnerable children. And I'm not here to discuss these issues alone. I'm being joined by a public affairs commentator and lecturer from Al-Hikmah University, Comrade Tunji Alu. You're welcome this morning.
9: Thank you, Nidu. Good morning, Nigerians.
8: A very wonderful morning to you. So good to have you. First, let's start with the comment Sheikh Yahya Jengir, an Islamic cleric, he made the comment over the weekend at an event that was attended by some APC governors and APC stakeholders, including the Kano State Governor Abba Yusuf, the Jigawa State Governor Umar Namadi, and some other political stakeholders. And according to him, he said that he's supporting the Muslim presidential ticket for 2027. Even commended President Bola Tinubu for, you know, adopting the arrangement back in 2023. He said this in Hausa language. I would have played it, but let's take a look at the reaction. It has provoked reactions amongst various individuals. Human rights lawyer DJ Adeyoju has condemned the comments. He is warning that religious rhetorics, just like this ones, are capable of creating divisions in the country. And let's take a look at the comments of the chairman of the Northern Christian Association of Nigeria, Reverend Joseph John Hayab. He said that the comments by Sheikh Jengir exposed what Christians in Northern Nigeria have always complained about over the decades. He said for years, whenever concerns were raised regarding persecution, marginalization, regarding, you know, religious dominance in the north, they were often dismissed. Let's take a listen.
10: We've been living in pretense in Nigeria, lying to ourselves that we are together, lying to each other that there is unity, lying to each other that we are co-citizens. But for us as Christians in the north, we know the pretense have always been there for all these decades. So I think Sheikh Jengir just find an opportunity to open up what has been happening in the secret. Because when we cry out that we are being persecuted, when we cry out that there is a dominance or people have deliberate attempt to dominate us, no, why are you complaining? This is not true. Today we have it. The man didn't just say it in his room. The man said it in the presence of three governors, and they were all smiling. An action that would have been frowned upon, an action that would have been rebuked, an action that would have been rejected by them instantly. But because this is the reality of what happens in a larger heart of our colleagues, our neighbors here. So they just say it out.
8: All right, you just heard Reverend Joseph John Hayab reacting to the comments made by Sheikh Jingiri. Well, this has called for, you know, moderation among our religious leaders, despite the fact that they have roles to play in politics. But where should the line be drawn? Comrade Tunji Halu, you have the floor.
9: Good morning, Nidu, once again.
8: You're welcome.
9: It's unfortunate that this same topic is a reoccurring decimal, particularly in the northern hemisphere of this country. The north has been identified as a fertile ground for religious intolerance compared to its south. The right of every Muslim, the right of every Christian, and indeed the right of every Nigerian must be protected. Political competition is legitimate. However, religious hatred is a no-no for a society that wants to build structures that can outlive them. Standing on divisive means, such as religion, can be the catalyst for great chaos. Little wonder we have the current menace of banditry, Boko Haramism, ISWAPism, and the likes being a breeding point within the northern part of this country. And it is because religious leaders like these have been able to establish themselves as being biased, having strong religious affiliation to bigotry. And this is unacceptable. Yes, a Muslim has a right

0: particular type of people. Mm. But in such kind of guardian as you have mentioned, in the presence of governors who represent a secular society, they should have found a way to deflect such statement, so that the weight that it and the current controversy that it has reignited wouldn't have come to play.
1: All right, thank you so much for your submission. Sincerely, to add to your point, I actually agree with you, but I just hope that we don't get to that point of extermination that you mentioned, because this kind of, despite the fact that we've made calls to religious leaders to always speak out in matters concerning governance and politics, but I think politicians as well, not minding the religious lines, should also come out, stand and caution religious leaders concerning the kind of statements they make. And we all know that they have large following, and whatever they say influences the attitude or even the actions of their followers. This is a very great point. And we have to go on a commercial break right now. When we come back, we'll take reactions from you, our listeners at home. The number to call is 0913-655-6952. You can also send your WhatsApp message via 0913-655-6864. Do not go anywhere. I'll be right back.
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2: 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Luta na better medicine. We dey knock down malaria. 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
6: All right, you're welcome back from that commercial break. You're still listening to Diamond Breakfast Show on your Shining Supreme Station. And this morning, we

0: been taking a look at the utterances and remarks made by religious leaders and its implication. And this is following the remark made by an Islamic cleric from Jos, Sheikh Yahya Jingir, at an event, and he's supporting the Muslim-Muslim ticket. And he also commended the president for adopting that same arrangement back in 2023. What are your thoughts regarding this? Hello, good morning. All right, we lost that. 0913655695. That's the number to call. All right, let's take this one. Hello, good morning.
1: Good morning, sir.
0: Good morning. What's your name and where are you calling from?
1: My name is Israel from Okulu.
0: All right, Israel, go ahead.
1: What I'm saying is that I know this very man very well, unjust. His name is called Manami Adugi. No, I'm very sorry to say, do not forgive me. They are the extremists, either the extremists of religion. So, what is any shouldn't be considered by anybody at all, shouldn't be taken seriously.
0: All right, thank you so much, Israel, for your contribution. Okay, from Elder Yemi Ashaji says, good morning, my dear Nedu. Top of the day to our guest as well. The statement made by the said cleric was, to me, reckless and intended at causing crisis between Christians and Muslims. It is very unfortunate. What he said has exposed the dubiety of his mind. His statement is ridiculous, insensitive, and a hallmark of his vacuous mentality. Making such an incendiary statement at this volatile period of our political trajectory is utterly condemnable and suspicious. Nevertheless, any attempt to set this country on fire through religious bigotry will be vehemently resisted. Thank you so much, Elder Yemi Ashaju. Hello, good morning.
2: Hello, good morning.
0: Good morning. What's your name and where are you calling from?
2: My name is Adebayo. I'm calling from Amoyo.
0: You're welcome, Adebayo. Please go ahead.
2: Yeah, I want to give you kudos and your guests in the studio.
0: Thank you.
2: Actually, you see the way we practice religion in Nigeria is just too annoying. Because when you look at other countries, like other African countries, the not African, they don't practice religion the way we practice our own in Nigeria here. Hmm. Because it's very, very bad. You just take it as if it's other way around. But when you go to Egypt, Algeria, Morocco, it's like they practice religions the way Islam, the way the Quran teach them. But in Nigeria, it's just opposite. I pray that God will just clear us from this evil people. Hmm.
0: Thank you so much for your contribution. 0913655695 Kolade Aide from Amsterdam says, faith and government. Faith shapes how people engage government. And it says that governance is seen as a duty. Justice, consultation, and public good push many to vote, run for office, and influence policy directly. All right. All right. Thank you so much for your contribution. Hello, good morning.
3: Good morning, sir.
0: Good morning.
3: Good morning. Wonderful, sir. Is that this man has made this statement? What was the reaction of federal government? What was his reaction? What was the reaction of the state governor? Also, Nigeria concerning religion. Be careful. Care must be taken. Religion is quite different from politics. Care must be taken. What was the reaction of federal government? What you hear from them? God bless you, Nedu.
0: Thank you so much for your contribution. We've often said, times without number, that in a society where there's no repercussion for wrongdoing, people behave anyhow and say whatever things and go away with it. But I think this is a very important time to, call for religious tolerance. There is no religion that is greater than any other. In fact, the two major religions we practice in Nigeria, Christianity and Islam, was something that was brought to us from other places. And even our own African tradition is not even well respected the way it is. But that's my own perception, though. But I think this is a great time to call for religious tolerance, desisting against remarks and statements that will cause division. This is, you know, a great time to call for that. Hello, good morning.
4: Hello, good morning.
0: Good morning.
4: Tommy Delegue is my name.
0: You're welcome, sir.
4: I thank God I was able to do it. It's not mingling statement that is topic. For the three governors who are talking.
5: Okay,
4: and that is not the issue. That's not even much of my problem. My concern now is that the thing is now coming down south. As I'm talking to you now, emotion, religion is taking, you know, control, you know, might as measure, which is very unfortunate. During the 2023 campaign, two candidates of different political parties came to our community. Yeah, I'm German. The other one was a meeting that I had there, was telling me about it there. When I asked him a question, if you go to hospital, will you look for the best doctor or the most doctor? Mm. And I campaigned against him. Anything achieved through sentiment will never benefit anybody. Mm. Even that remained that thing. And that is why whatever we are being in this economy, you cannot say, I have a Muslim. I'm not, this economy is not the same. Or insecurity is not the same. As it is in Christians, or even people without religion at all. It's so unfortunate.
0: Mm. God bless you. Thank you so much for your contribution, Elder. All right. Now, lastly on this topic, I want us to speak on, you know, what the electorate, the citizens need to look out for. Many of us, you know, vote based on ethnic lines or religious lines, which should not be. We like, we love this, you know, favoritism. This is my person. Mm. Without looking critically at what that person can offer. I think you should speak on this, please.
5: Nedu, those, we are gradually moving to the election cycle.
0: Yeah.
5: We have started the cycle with Osun State on the front burner as we speak. The truth, Nidu, about this is that it is not even the politicians that are on trial. In an election campaign, it is the electorate on trial. Every election assesses the sanity of its electorate.
0: Hmm. I want you to say that again.
5: Every election assesses
0: the
5: sanity of its electorate. So it is not what they do. It is what we do with what they offer. And that is why government, before I even hit hard on the electorate, government must have institutions in place that regulate information. The way information is disseminated. Because every action that you see, every extremism that you have seen are based on ideology. So what is our political ideology as a nation? That should be championed by one of the government parastatals, the NOA.
0: Well, Comrade Alu, there was a time that some agency, I'm not sure if it is the NOA, but they championed this mantra, this narrative about Nigeria, good people, great nation, if you remember.
5: I remember.
0: Good people, great nation. It was deliberate to
5: very
0: ensure
5: deliberate.
0: That they instilled that mindset.
5: That is it.
0: People.
5: Why are we not doing it? Why have we not strengthened it? When Professor Dora Akuili was there, she was one of the ministers then. Before she speak, or at the end of her speech, she said, good people.
0: Great nation.
5: Great nation.
0: It should precede every other thing.
5: The NOA has an assignment to do. The mind is a fetter. The psychologist says the man is tabula rasa. It is plain. Whatever you write on it remains. The mind is a fighter ground. The mind is something that exists, yet you cannot touch it. It's intangible. The mind sits in the spirit of man. Whatever you feed it, the scripture says, out of the abundance of the heart, the mouth speaketh. So it is what you impute there. So government must be deliberate. It starts from government.
0: Well, my fear is that this kind of mindset shouldn't be passed to the younger generation.
5: At all.
0: That's my fear.
5: At all. Is the bridegroom of the bigger crisis. We have seen what ethnic, ethnocentric extremism have caused. One great example is the one in Rwanda. Although many people were not born then, in this new generation, but the Hutus and the Tutsis war is can be likened to what has happened in Nigeria so far. We've had a very long history of religious crisis, particularly in the north, right from the Metasine War in 1985, Riyad Bunker in 1991, the 1999 crisis, the Jonathan post-election, the Miss World crisis, the Khartoum crisis. I can list and list and list. So we must be deliberate.
0: All right.
5: And begin to talk about the things that unite us other than the things that separate us.
0: All right. Thank you so much. Let's take a quick detour to our second conversation. All right. The conversation and, public debate over government spendings and even their lifestyle have been on the lips of many Nigerians over the years, particularly as Nigerians continue to contend with the rising cost of living and even the economic pressure. However, the executive chairman of the Nigerian Revenue Service, Mr. Zak Adedeji, he has dismissed those concerns. He is alleging that government officials, particularly from the presidency, have stemmed down or have reduced their lavish lifestyle. And he said this on national television. He said that President Bola Tinubu particularly does not live extravagantly despite his position. And he said he treks to office from his residence. He only uses vehicle when traveling to the airport, and he eats once a day. Eating once a day, to me, I think it's a normal thing that should be obtained from someone who is someone of that age. I think it is advised. It's something that should be advised for someone's health. But let's take a look at this narrative. Do you think that Nigerian politicians have stemmed down? Remember that politician who flaunts his vehicles on social media? One of the dancing politicians. What's your take on this remark?
5: Nedu, I believe that the political class, particularly in Nigeria, are very rascally.
0: That's a strong word to use.
5: Yes, it is political rascalism. It spawns out from the idiosyncrasy of poor, sagacious mentality. The brevity of understanding the enormity of the tax handed over to him. If you say that President Tinubu now walks to the office, I'll ask you, how many kilometers is his house to the office?
0: Exercise is needed.
5: And like you rightly posited, Nedu, if I have 1 billion naira in my account now, I can go the whole day without eating. The knowledge that you have enough liquidity to attack any emergency is enough fluidity in your stomach to keep you alive. Because poverty itself is a mentality thing. Poverty itself is a spirit. And as soon as you have the spirit that you are liquid at every state, it gives you the strength to be fluid in anything you do. Now, the question is not whether Tinubu has reduced his feeding or has started trekking from his house to the office. The question is that how has that changed the cost of pump price for the average Nigeria, for the average barber that uses the generator to do barbing, or the Yalata that uses the motorized grinding machine for pepper and ogi, lilo. So, when we bring it down, what has happened to the purchasing power? Nedu, are you better off today than you were 8 years ago? Can 1,000 buy what it bought 8 years ago as of today? What are the prices of food today as compared to yesteryears? What is the transportation cost from Geri Alimi to Governor Abdulrahman's Abdulrazak office? Can you compare it with what was done, what we were able to commute someone 2-3 years ago? What is the poverty threshold as at today compared to yesterday? The unemployment index, what is it today? Do we have more people that are gainfully employed than yesterday? What is the our industrial production is? What are the industries like as compared to yesterday? Our textiles industries, our extractive industries, are they more better off today than yesterday? What is the government revenue today? And what can that purchase? Our debt servicing, what value is it today as compared to yesterday? So these are the indices to prove if government has reduced their spending. The number of vehicles in a motorcade, has it reduced? What the extravagant spending of government, has it reduced? Do we have increased infrastructural development? So these are the things.
0: Comrade, let's not forget that insecurity.
5: Thank you.
0: Is increasing by the day. And if you complain about the motorcade of public officials, they need to be secure as well. Don't you think so? They need to be more secure as our government officials. We put them there. Don't you think so?
5: That was a good one below the belt.
0: You said it's below the belt, but we need to consider this as well. We need to be very objective.
5: Who is to be more protected, the government or the citizenry? So we need to look at it. Look how long it took the Nigerian police to withdraw police officers from VVIPs. Even as we speak, they have returned quietly.
0: Now let's take a look at the economy, because your points will definitely be countered by the presidency and those in support of the APC government, because the economic reforms that were brought by the president, the subsidy removal and the floating of the Naira, if we take a look at the statement of Mr. Zaka Adedeji, he mentioned that if not for the removal of fuel subsidy, Nigeria would have spent 53 trillion Naira.
5: Okay.
0: And by now, the dollar would be amounting to 3,500 naira if not for the unification of the exchange rate. These achievements are looked at from the macroeconomic standpoint. And you had already said that all this does not, you know, put food or cheap food on the table of the common man. Some days ago, I saw a report by the Nigerian exchange group and those in the stock exchange. They came to the president and started mentioning some achievements that have been gained in the capital market, where, you know, investors are coming in. And the presidency have mentioned that we should be patient, that all these economic reforms would actually amount to something, and it is already preparing Nigeria, the future of Nigeria, as far as the economy is concerned. Don't you think that this is a point that should be looked into?
5: Nedu, Zach Adedeji is a very brilliant Nigerian. If you listen to him,
0: yes,
5: you will see no wrong in the current system. I also want to acknowledge that subsidy removal and other reforms were necessary.
0: Yes.
5: There is no doubt. We are not going back on that. They were necessary interventions, and in fact, they were legitimate instruments for the government to argue that they prevented a more bigger fiscal pressure. But like I earlier posited, a counter projection is to look at the KPIs, the economic indices, and juxtapose it with the policies and see if Nigerians are better off. I do not take anything from government. So far, the mathematics shows that we are improving. The problem is that we are not seeing it in our pockets. That's a problem. But the mathematics shows that we're improving. You recall that even yesterday, I read the story of one of the colonels that were abducted, that was arrested, for the coup they planned. Most of the things they listed were this economic hardship. How even the Nigerian military boys are finding it very difficult to survive. He spoke about raising 5 children with meager salary and all that. So when we want to really look at the real economics of system, we take individuals, we take life expectancy of people, and see if Nigeria have more access to medical facilities, if they have access to even free education at nursery, primary, and secondary school. Yes, there's NELF fund. It's an intervention. There's NELF fund. There are other interventions that government are doing. I'm not saying government is not trying. Government have done a lot, but we want to see more. And that is why there are people who are positioned to always put government on their toes. The oppositions are there, even if their voices have gone below bar. There are people, there are analysts, there are professionals that look at the Nigerian read and see if government is doing services in the right way.
0: Yeah.
5: And if they have operated, look at the fake
0: agency
5: that we spoke about 3 weeks ago or 1 month ago. The loud cry has been down. The 6 billion or how much? 1 billion that was allocated, was it spent? Who spent it? All the monies that have been recovered, how do we inject them back to the society? So the underlining thing for me is for me to have a Nedu that was better off than yesterday. A Nedu who yesterday cannot buy a Peugeot forces, but today can buy a Highlander because his employer has increased his salary, but because the money he's collecting has more value. It has more stronger purchasing power than yesterday night. So this, for me, is my standpoint on this matter.
0: All right. You also mentioned the mathematics and the economics behind all these reforms. Do you think there should be a better way to, you know, communicate these reforms, this huge bogus reforms? Do you think there is a better way to communicate it to the common man, that they will even understand that no, the president is doing something tangible, and they can also be patient and wait for the time when the results, the positive result, would yield? Do you think there's a better way to communicate it to the common man?
5: Yes, with numbers. Last year,
0: for those who don't really understand numbers,
5: yes, the economy will tell the food prices. That's the fastest way. What is the cost of millet? The cost of a bag of rice and a bag of beans. So for me, the food part, the consumption area, is the fastest way to get Nigerians on your side.

0: cheaper there. So what then? This is where, this is why we think that the government is not doing enough. You don't just float policies that are more holistic, because that's the problem. We see the numbers. Those of us who are educated see that, okay, the 20 is now 19. Is an improvement for us. Or in the other way, because sometimes 19 might not be an improvement. Maybe 20 has now become 22. In some other cases, it can be improvement.
1: All right.
0: But the real issue is, do I have more purchasing power with a few naira in my hand?
1: Well, still talking about reforms, Mr. Peter Obi at some point has mentioned that are suggested that Nigeria should drift away from being a consumer nation to a productive nation. And he also encouraged the government to make it as a reform, even down to the grassroots, to ensure that people engage in production of different kind, extractive production, farming and all that. But do you think the reverse is the case? Not in terms of consumption, in terms of, do you think Nigeria is a service rendering nation compared to being productive? If you look at, if you take a sample from your own perspective, because that has a role to play in terms of what puts food on the table of Nigerians.
0: I agree with you, Nedu. That's a very intelligent question. And for policy makers, I think they need to pay attention to this drift that you have just given us. Are we actually service rendering or productive and production driven? Because if we are production driven, that is where the growth really is. Because in terms of FDI, how much of goods can you export for foreign exchange is what grows the economy more, even more than service rendering. Producing, instead of being a consumption-driven economy, we must be a product, and that can be powered by our industries. Let us begin to revive, create, resuscitate, and develop new industries that will give us that emerging society, that 21st century society that can accommodate our Gen Zs, our youth, who are tech-driven. Let's begin to look in that direction. Look at robotics. How can we go into robotics and develop that area such that we'll be the exporting hub for Africa? I don't even want us to go to the world. Let it be that Nigeria is the home of drones. Nigeria is the home of robotics. Let's also look at the farming sector. Let's go back to the days of cocoa. Let us mechanize and improve it so that it will be attractive for you and I. So that every Nigerian will have it at the back of their mind that no matter the height you get to in any facet of your economic endeavors, you must be a farmer.
1: All right.
0: That's we will survive better. Now, you imagine the staff in this studio, and all of them have nothing less than 1 acre of farm. You are into maize. Omonika is into beans. Bisola is into rice. MD, HOD News is into cassava and potato.
1: And we have comparative advantage.
0: Very well. Very well.
1: Well, I totally agree with you, and this is also another call on our young ones who are to, you know, indoctrinate themselves and incorporate their disruptive ideas into all these areas, particularly in agriculture.
0: Yes.
1: There are various ways to incorporate disruptive ideas. In fact, think wide and, you know, channel all this into agriculture and various other means. Let's take reactions from our listeners at home. They've been calling 0913655-6952. Wow, I've got tons of messages to go through here. This one is from Al Masur from Ojaoba. He says, I am not favorably disposed to religion and other divisive elements. However, if I will condemn Sheikh Yahya Jingir, I will also condemn the politicians who go to church and mosques to campaign. More so, I expect the media to also give the same priority given to Jingir's comment. Should also be given to pastors that claimed only Christians are the victims of insurgency

0: and banditry. All right, thank you so much. Hello, good morning. Good morning.
1: This guy, he has English too much. I give you 100% of English speaking. God bless you.
0: Thank you.
1: Nedu?
0: Yes, sir.
1: Nedu?
0: Yes, sir.
1: Nedu?
0: Yes, sir.
1: Oh, you see me who?
2: I like this man.
1: How much? That's why they say pay for petrol. How much? Look at the cost of petrol in Nigeria. They said, do we call them for trial? Not at all. Go there and do it. Not for trial. Go there and do it. Insecurity is there or sunk. Religion bribery is there or sunk. Petrol is at 1,300. And there are no more fighting in Iran and America.
0: Yes, sir. All right. Thank you so much for your contribution, Mr. Godwin.
3: That's true. There are no more fighting.
0: All right. All right. Apologies. I just discovered I have to go on a commercial break. I almost skipped that one. All right. We'll take our conversations further when we come back from this commercial break. Do not go anywhere. This is still Diamond Breakfast Show with Nedu.
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3: All right, our time is fast spent. I sincerely apologize for the messages I've not been able to take. This one is from Olatunji Kayode. He says, good morning, Nedu. Our religious leaders should avoid uncouth, obscene, insensitive and beligerant statements so that they will not set the country on fire. All right, we have to quickly touch on the final topic within 2 minutes. The federal government and the Nigerian Bar Association, together with the United Nations Children Fund, have launched a partnership to expand access to pro bono legal services for children who find themselves in conflict or with the law, whether as victims or as witnesses or even as alleged offenders. And this was made known by the Attorney General, actually, represented by the Director, Administration of Criminal Justice and Reform Department of the Federal Ministry of Justice. Now, let's quickly touch on this. What do you make of this, offering pro bono services, legal services for minors?
4: So, my point is just five.
3: Yes.
4: And it's deals with the fact that the children needs to be protected.
3: Yes.
4: If you recall that we have something they call the Child Rights
3: Act.
4: Act.
3: Yes.
4: That prevent, and I recall you were also telling me that when you put
3: Involved in crimes.
4: In
3: or
4: crime, they have the right for their identity to be protected.
3: Mm.
4: So you are supposed to blur. But many organizations, many media are not taking note of that.
3: Mm.
4: They are a vulnerable part of our society and they must be protected.
3: Right.
4: Why? They require special treatment within the justice system. They should also be prevented from unnecessary detention because of their vulnerability.
3: Mm-hmm.
4: And it gives practical meaning to even the child rights laws. So I am of the opinion that it's a laudable project. Yes, children should have pro bono attention in terms of any matters that involves legal action. So I'm in support of that.
3: All right. Thank you so much. And thank you also for citing the Child Rights Act, yes, which establishes a legal policy and framework for, you know, administering justice for children. Let's take the, life of our children very serious. At this point, we have to call it a day. Okay. We don't really have time. I can see the messages I've got here. I sincerely and thoroughly apologize to everyone. I can't take all messages. We have to pay some bills at this point. If we don't pay bills, we don't eat. Of course, thank you so much, Comrade Tunji Alu, for coming this morning.
4: Thank you, sir.
3: I really appreciate you. And let's amplify and increase the conversation that concerns us. We are all Nigerians. There is no region or no religion that is greater than any other. My name remains Nedu Okorie. Have a fruitful day.
5: I welcome you, Mr. Casey, from the Nigeria Business Mastery Group.
6: Thank you very much. Good day, ladies and gentlemen. It's glad being here today.
5: Mr. Casey, a lot of people want to know what the Nigeria Business Mastery Group is all about.
7: The Nigerian Business Mastery Group is an international business partnership organization that shows smart and forward-thinking people how they can raise funds for businesses or projects. The word there is raise, right? So what is done in the Nigerian Business Mastery Group is that we will show you alternative ways you can use to raise the funds you need to set up that business that you have been trying to set up over a period of time.
8: Now, since 2016, the Business Development Assistance Program has been helping people build their businesses by providing them a real-life functional roadmap that helps them raise business capital. Now, we know that having the capital to start your business is not just enough. That you have the capital does not mean your business is going to be successful. As such,
7: if you respond to us through this program you're listening to right now, we will talk to you completely free of charge, right? 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So it will do you a world of good to respond to us through this program now.
8: So what we do is that we don't just help you raise the money you need for your business or project, we'll also mentor you to ensure that that business or project you've started becomes a very successful business.
9: Now, Mr. Casey, looking at your explanation, what are the categories of people you will want to engage in the Nigeria Business Mastery Group?
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7: 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So it will do you a world of good to respond to us through this program now. 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
1: Your shining supreme station is the answer. 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

in the headlines. Peter Obi denies asking soldiers to reject salary increase. DSS releases carpenter arrested over Orire school attack. Sowore alleges federal government still paying subsidies. Kwara Fire Service warns against encroachment on Mandate Market Station. On the foreign scene, ousted Syrian dictator Bashar al-Assad sentenced to death in absentia. And in sports news, Trump warns against sacking Infantino. Good afternoon and thank you for staying with us. And I'm at 88.7 FM. Ilorin, this is the news on the hour. I am Bisola Oduwole Suleiman. We'll bring you details of the news after this break. Please stay with us.

0: That's what can happen if you take your eyes off the road. 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Keep yourself and other road users safe by staying off your phone when driving. We need you alive.
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0: 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Please note that you can listen to us via our website www.damidfm.net or watch us live on YouTube at Damid FM Ilorin. Now the news in detail. The 2027 Nigeria Democratic Congress NDC presidential candidate Peter Obi has described as false the report that he asked Nigerian soldiers to reject the salary increase approved by President Bola Tinubu. Obi said this in a post on his verified X handle on Tuesday, calling on Nigerians and the armed forces to disregard the report. The former Anambra State Governor said his respect for members of the security forces remained unwavering, adding that he had consistently advocated adequate equipment, motivation and protection for security personnel. He equally recalled an incident in which soldiers were killed by insurgents, saying it prompted him to question the protection provided to troops, stressing that welfare and safety of security personnel would be a priority if he were elected president. The Department of State Services, DSS, has released a carpenter identified as Mustafa Marwana, who was arrested over the abduction and killing of pupils and teachers in Orire local government area, Oyo State. The Director General of the service, Tosin Ajayi, ordered his release after investigators cleared him of any link to the attack. According to a statement by security source who spoke under anonymity, a DSS panel carried out a thorough probe into Marwana's alleged involvement in the incident before clearing him. The statement further said the panel found the Katsina-born artisan was not a member of any terrorist organization and has no operational ties to the Ansari terrorist group blamed for the attack. The presidential candidate of the African Action Congress, AAC, Omoyele Sowore, has stated that the federal government of Nigeria is still paying fuel subsidies in secret without the knowledge of the Nigerian people. Sowore made this claim on Tuesday when he appeared as a guest in an interview on Arise Television, monitored by Damned FM. He stated that subsidies were not only for petrol, but also for the naira, which he said was secretly maintained at a certain rate to the dollar. The human rights activists slammed the federal government for benefiting the rich through waivers and customs rather than helping the poor.
1: Pay subsidy. They just changed the name of what they call it. They are subsidizing not only petrol because they don't have enough, they can't produce locally. They're also subsidizing the naira. That's one thing they will never tell you. The reason the naira is at a certain rate to the dollar is because it's been quietly and secretly subsidized. What everybody has agreed happened to subsidy is not that subsidy is bad, because there's no country in the world that don't subsidize their poor. In fact, the people that get the most subsidy in Nigeria is not the poor, it's the rich. All the people who bring in, foreign goods and services, go and look at their waivers at customs. You will know who is getting rich subsidy compared to the people who are getting 10 naira from each gallon of petrol that was taken away from them. And you saw what happened. Immediately you remove subsidy. Look at where your economy tanked. Your naira also went down the toilet. So there's no need for us to sit down here.
0: Still in the news, the African Democratic Congress, ADC, and the People's Democratic Party, PDP, have suffered another setback in Katsina State following the defection of politicians and supporters from both opposition parties to the ruling All Progressives Congress, APC. The new APC members were presented to the governor by the Deputy Speaker of the Katsina State House of Assembly, Abdul Jalal Haruna Runka, alongside Safana Local Government Chairman, Abdullahi Sani. They were formally received by Governor Dikko Rada at the Government House in Katsina on Monday evening. Welcoming them, Governor Rada described their decision to join the APC as evidence of growing confidence in his administration and its development agenda. And ahead of Saturday's Osun State governorship election, sensitive election materials have arrived in Oshobo as the Independent National Electoral Commission, INEC, said it would draw ad hoc personnel from a pool of more than 30,000 members of the National Youth Service Corps, NYSC. The Chief Press Secretary to the INEC Chairman, Adedayo Kitola, disclosed the Commission's plan on Monday while giving an update on preparations for the August 15 election. Oketola said he could not provide the exact number of ad hoc personnel to be engaged, adding that the Commission would draw from a pool of more than 30,000 NYC members for the poll. The development came as security agencies stepped up preparations for the poll, with no fewer than 25,310 personnel from the Nigeria Police Force, Nigeria Security and Civil Defense Corps, and the Economic and Financial Crimes Commission deployed across the state. Moving on to Oyo State, the Oyo State Independent Electoral Commission, OISEC, has accepted the list of candidates submitted by the People's Democratic Party, PDP faction, backed by the Minister of the Federal Capital Territory, Nyesom Wike, for the upcoming local government elections. The commission received the names of the party's chairmanship and councillorship candidates for the December 29, 2026 council elections. The development follows a similar decision by the Independent National Electoral Commission, INEC, which has been dealing with the National Working Committee, led by Abdurrahman Mohammed, in preparations for the 2027 general elections. And lastly, on the local scene, the Kwara State Fire Service has warned against further encroachment, occupation and conversion of its fire station within Mandate Market at Adewale Ilorin, saying the development could undermine emergency response and put lives and property at risk. The warning was contained in a statement issued on Monday by the service's spokesperson, Hassan Adekunle, on behalf of the Chief Fire Officer, Mohammed Alabi. The service issued the warning after an inspection visit to the station by a team led by its officer in charge of administration, during which it observed that portions of the premises had been taken over by unauthorized structures and occupants. According to the statement, the service also said the facility had previously been burgled, with some firefighting equipment reportedly stolen, including the station's still water reservoir tank. And that's it on the local scene. The news on the hour is reaching you from Diamond 88.7 FM in Lorin. We take a short time out. When we return, ousted Syrian dictator Bashar al-Assad sentenced to death in absentia. We'll bring you that story and many others after the break. Please stay with us.

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Welcome back from that break. You're still tuned in and listening to the News Under Hour, reaching you from Diamond 88.7 FM, Ilorin. Before that break, we brought you local stories. Now we move on to the foreign scene. In foreign news, a Syrian court has sentenced the country's deposed dictator, Bashar al-Assad, to death in absentia after convicting him of committing war crimes and crimes against humanity during the country's civil war. In the same case, the court also sentenced Assad's cousin, Atef Najib, to death. Najib, who was the former head of political security in southern Syria, Daraa province, appeared inside a cage in the courtroom as the judge read out his sentence. He was convicted of crimes including murder, the intentional killing of children under 15, and the torture of people leading to death. Still on the foreign scene, Libyan authorities have stated that a major gasoline reservoir was attacked by unknown perpetrators. According to the Libyan emergency services, a huge blaze at the Zawiya refinery in the west of the capital, Tripoli, has been raging and responders are battling to contain it. The refinery was hit in a drone strike on Monday evening, the third of such in 2 days. The National Oil Corporation, NOC, said a tank containing about 4.5 million liters of fuel was directly hit, triggering a huge fire that caused it to collapse. The corporation, however, said it was considering suspending operations if the attack continues. That's it on foreign scene. In sports news, the Director General and Chief Executive Officer of the National Institute for Sport, NIS, Philip Shuaibu, has urged the Super Falcons of Nigeria to put their recent Nations Cup disappointment behind them and focus on securing victory in the upcoming World Cup qualifying clash against South Africa. Shuaibu made the call while reacting to the Super Falcons' defeat to Cameroon, which ended Nigeria's campaign in the competition. The NIS chief urged the Super Falcons to turn their attention to the crucial World Cup qualifier against the South African women's national team on Thursday, August 13, 2026, reminding them of their status as Africa's most successful women's national team, having won the continental title a record 10 times. Shuaibu said the team's rich history should serve as a source of confidence and motivation rather than pressure. Still in sports news, U.S. President Donald Trump has stated that it would be a terrible mistake for FIFA President Gianni Infantino to be removed from his position under pressure. Trump's barking followed UEFA, CONCACAF and Asian Football Confederation, AFC, issuing an open letter accusing Infantino of breaking trust through deception with his aborted FIFA Forward Enterprise proposal. According to the report, the FIFA Forward Enterprise would have meant a new company being created to manage commercial and ticketing rights of all FIFA competitions, including World Cups, with 21% sold off to a private investment company. While addressing the FIFA Forward Enterprise proposals for the first, Trump said he had not spoken to Infantino about the plans, but called on officials to abort any actions to oust the FIFA boss. And that's it in the world of sports. With that, we've come to the end of the News Under Hour for today. But before we go, here is a recap of the major highlights. Peter Obi denies asking soldiers to reject salary increase. DSS releases carpenter arrested over Rire school attack. Showore alleges federal government still paying subsidies. Kwara Fire Service warns against encroachment on Mandate Market Station. On the foreign scene, ousted Syrian dictator Bashar al-Assad sentenced to death in absentia. And in sports news, Trump warns against sacking Infantino. Those are the major headlines as brought to you this afternoon. Before we wrap up the news, we take a look at our Today in History segment. Did you know that on this day in the year 1979, Nigeria held its first ever civilian presidential elections after military dictatorships, which led to the victory of Alhaji Shehu Shagari? Now you know. For news coverage, information about happenings around you, kindly contact the Diamond FM Newsroom number at 091-606-27526. 091-606-27526.
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The news on the hour was put together by Neju Okorie. I am Bisola Oduwole Suleiman. Thank you for listening to your Shining Supreme Station. Please stay tuned for the news in Yoruba coming up shortly. 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
1: Hallelujah. The word of God reaching us is through the program Word of Life from World Revival Evangelistic Ministry, located at Ofagara Roundabout, after Bova's Petrol Station, opposite Aluko Estate, Asadam Road, Ilorin, Kwara State, from our father, Reverend Dr. Samuel A. Adeniyi.
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1: 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Surely these things happened to Judah according to the Lord's command in order to remove them from his presence because of the sin of Manasseh and all he had done, including the shedding of innocent blood, for he had filled Jerusalem with innocent blood, and the Lord was not willing to forgive.
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1: 2 Kings chapter 21 verse 6 and 16 testify he sacrificed his own son in the fire, practiced divination, sought omen, consulted mediums, and spirits. He did much evil in the eyes of the Lord, arousing his anger. In verse 16 of it, this same Manasseh, this same 2 Kings chapter 24, he says, moreover, Manasseh also shed so much innocent blood that he filled Jerusalem from end to end. Beside the sin that he had caused Judah to commit, so that they did evil in the eyes of the Lord.
0: Now, who?

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0: E pa eleyi ti
1: leaders alone.
0: E san owo awon to ye kan gba la koko.
1: Remember the pensioners and pay them their money.
0: Komo ba kuku o eyi ti o ye mo.
1: So that they will no longer die prematurely.
0: E ton na wa se.
1: Eh, construct our roads.
0: Ki accident ti n pa yan komo ba si mo.
1: So that there will not be accident on our roads.
0: E petu si awon eleya meya ti n pa ni.
1: Comfort and talk to those who are destroying life because of tribalism.
0: Keep paniyan ko ba le.
1: Intervene so that destruction of life will come to the end.
0: Eyin te sin seyun e pa eleyi.
1: Those of you who are bought, you can stop it.
0: Ki binu Olorun ba le kuro lori
1: orile de yi. So that the condemnation of God will come, will leave our nation.
0: Ojuse gbogbo wa ni.
1: It is our own responsibility.
0: Awa ta pera wa lori
1: gbagbo. All of us who are Christians.
0: E le ka re ara wa sile.
1: Let's be humble.
0: Come on, duro de ngba ti Olorun ba foju wa lede ko to di pe a re ara wa sile.
1: Don't let us wait for God's punishment before we humble
2: ourselves. Hope you have been blessed by the message from our father, Reverend Dr. Samuel A. Adeniyi of World Revival Evangelistic Ministry, located at Ofa Garage Roundabout, after Bova's Petrol Station, opposite Aluko Estate, Asadam Road, Ilorin, Kwara State. For counseling and prayers, you can reach him on 070-6190-4900 or 080-5302-4097. 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

0: Good afternoon. Here is the news flash at 3 on Diamond 88.7 FM. Ilorin. The Nigeria Civil Aviation Authority has appealed to aviation unions to suspend their ongoing industrial action, saying a peace meeting called by the Minister of Aviation and Aerospace Development, Festus Keyamo, could not be held after airline operators failed to attend. In a statement signed by the Director General NCAA, Chris Najomo, on Tuesday, the NCAA acknowledged the impact of the industrial action, saying it was aware of the ongoing industrial action by aviation unions and its impact on passengers and other stakeholders. The presidential candidate of the Nigeria Democratic Congress, NDC, in the 2027 election, Peter Obi, has criticized religious leaders for allegedly praying for politicians he described as criminals. Obi spoke on Tuesday at the 2026 Goodluck Jonathan Foundation Democracy Dialogue in Bauchi, where he also faulted the judiciary and electoral system for what he described as declining standards in the country. Osun State Governor Ademola Adeleke has defended his penchant for dancing, saying his hobby does not interfere with his responsibilities as the governor as he seeks a second term in office. Adeleke stated this on Tuesday while speaking at the town hall meeting organized by Arise TV for candidates contesting the August 15 Osun State governorship election. The governor, who described himself as a prudent worker, insisted that he had delivered projects across various sectors, despite his public displays of dancing. And in Kwara State, the Kwara State government has temporarily shut down the Asadam waterworks in Ilorin to allow for the rehabilitation of the facility and restore efficient water treatment and supply to residents of the metropolis. The Commissioner for Water Resources, Usman Yunus Alade, disclosed this recently during an inspection of the Asadam waterworks, noting that the lamella clarifier units at the treatment plant had collapsed, while the filter beds were clogged with debris as a result of heavy inflow of sewage materials and waste into the dam. Moving on to the foreign scene, Ukraine has stated that it attacked an oil refinery in Nizhnekamsk, central Russia, on Monday. Local authorities disclosed that the strike killed 13 people and injured 78 others. The attacks have caused fuel shortages in Russia, eating into its refining capacity and unsettled the population. Ukrainian President Volodymyr Zelensky says his country is trying to force Russian President Vladimir Putin to the negotiating table and stop his full-scale invasion launched in 2022. And in the world of sports, Katsina United Football Club has announced the death of its player, Ozochi Nedu, who died during a pre-season friendly match against Niger Tornadoes FC at the Mohamed Diko Stadium, Katsina, on Tuesday. His death was disclosed in a statement by the club's media directorate on Tuesday via its Facebook page. And that was the News Flash at 3, as brought to you from our studios. Join us at 5 p.m. for the news across the world for a comprehensive bulletin. Coming up next is Diamond Moment, Streaky Tuesday. Please stay with us.
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0: I like this song. Mm-hmm. This song, they motivate us. Nobody will know if it will make him. You know, it might not be, you might not be where you are or where you want to be today, but just have hope. Keep the hope alive. Keep moving. Keep striving. Just, you know, ensure that you are working towards your goal.
1: Exactly.
0: Nobody will know if it will make him. Don't let anybody make you feel less mm-hmm. of a human being. You can still make it. You hear?
1: Yes, sir.
0: We don't motivate to nourish. Let's go play some music and have interesting combos on the radio. Welcome to Diamond 88.7 FM. This is Diamond Moments, reaching you from your one-stop dial, your shining supreme station. And we're always excited to be here. It's another beautiful Tuesday. And the duo is complete.
1: We're back.
0: Yes, we're back like we've never left.
1: Stop me tired.
0: Ah, now what?
1: Where's Olori? I say Olori Lee's relaxing. She has to go and relax,
0: no,
1: man.
0: Oh, what can no play?
1: Makes Olori Lee.
0: You know, it does somebody. I don't want to do somebody on this show.
1: Please,
0: you know,
1: please, please.
0: Now I'm refreshed. I'm better. But I missed you guys on the show. Yeah. Come on. I did. I didn't listen to Diamond Moments because most times during my holiday, that's when I sleep. I sleep in the afternoon. things you don't get to do on a normal day. You know, you cannot.
1: When last.
0: You understand? You can't see me sleeping in the afternoon on a normal day. So now opportunity where I get to be that. So in the afternoon, I'll just relax. But in the morning, I'm always following up with everybody. Like, just want to
1: if you sleep in the afternoon in the office, that means something is actually wrong.
0: You understand? People something will check on you. Like, are you okay? Is everything fine? You know, that's why everybody will be checking up on you. But yeah. That's what I did mostly during this holiday. Afternoons.
1: Will alas.
0: No more sleeping in the afternoon now for the rest of the year. Now, wow, this is not funny, Sha. Leave, don't finish. Chop, chop. No.
1: We're back.
0: But we thank God. We're back. We're good. We're back. We're better. Welcome to Diamond Moments, Tricky Tuesday, reaching you from your one-stop dial, Diamond 88.7 FM. My name is Bisola Olorili. They call me the only queen of the airwaves, the Lola one of the airwaves.
1: All right, Mazo Dogo right here. My name is Nedwo Korie for short, or if you want to write me a check, that is my full name. Okay. Or you can call me Mazo Dogo Iche Billy Billy, because I know that a lot of people want to send money, but they're looking at, Odogo has money. Odogu does not have money,
0: The lavish spender also needs money. He needs money to do, you know.
1: Where my own stop now? Some other one start from.
0: Welcome back on the show. I hope your day has been amazing.
1: Exactly.
0: How are you doing at this point in time? You're on your way home. How is the holiday season for you as well? Like, a lot of parents have now resumed extra duties. Now you know what the teacher goes through every single day. We wish you the very best. It's a long holiday. It's still September, so enjoy it while it lasts. But this opportunity is, you know, this is the time to spend good time, quality time with your kids, teach them values, teach them about your culture, your tradition, you know, everything that you can teach them because they're at home with you right now. So on Tricky Tuesdays, we bring interesting questions that usually have different sides to it. It's one straightforward question, but different answers to the question depending on who is answering the question. All right, so today on the show, we're taking a look at something you no longer tolerate. As a person or as a human being, we evolve. We tend to, you know, we tend to grow, we tend to outgrow certain things. And you just feel like, I don't think I'm going to take this anymore. I don't think I'm going to accept this or something like this anymore. So what is that thing for you? If you look at it, if you look at your environment, your, you know, your community, your network, what are some things you no longer allow? What are some things some people don't no longer allow invasion into their private space?
1: Or even your status.
0: Yeah, exactly. So what is something you no longer tolerate or something you no longer accept in your life? For some people, before now, they let people walk over them. You know, people just tend to, everything that they throw at you, you take it. But maybe these days you see yourself calling their bluff. You see yourself telling them, hello, don't bring it here. I think I'm done. Maybe that's who you are right now, or that's where you are at this point in life. What is something you no longer tolerate anymore? That's the question for the day. Send us a message via WhatsApp, 091-3655-6864. 091-3655-6864. Or you can call us.
1: All right, you can call us on 091-3655-6952. I know there are a lot of people who would say, well, this thing I wouldn't say I don't tolerate it anymore, but I wish to. But due to the circumstances around
0: me,
1: I don't think I'll be able to untolerated, if I can use that word.
0: For now.
1: For now.
0: Yeah, but I wish I could stop, you know, accepting things like this. I could stop, you know, allowing people to do these things, you know, to me. What is that thing for you? Let us know. Hello.
2: Hello, how are you?
0: I'm fine, thank you. Good afternoon.
2: You're welcome back.
0: Thank you so much. What's your name?
2: That's why the fact that I called you, you were murmuring. So I wonder, maybe the holidays were too sweet for you. So.
0: When was that? Maybe it was the network, it's not me.
2: I saw you from this, the other thing now.
0: Omonike.
2: Yeah,
0: thank you so much.
2: I immediately I have to think kind of my phone. Then I called you and Brown Long Soro. I'm not a snatcher now.
0: Hi Embrown, welcome to the show. So tell us, what is something you no longer tolerate?
2: I've learned my lesson the hard way, all the way from Lagos. There is no one that can tell me they can't love me because let's go to one place, maybe for help, for destiny. I would never. Boya Babana wo, or Boya Prophet, or maybe Imam, I've been top of faith. Let's go in the name of destiny. Of destiny to kind of, I would never. It is me and my God. So if you want to be my friend, I just say, if you want to be my friend and a good friend, don't tell me let's go to one place or one destiny, two sin or don't talk about it. I'm okay with my God. The way I'm serving my God, I'm okay, I'm contented. And I know at the appointed time, will improve me the more.
0: Right. That's beautiful.
1: Thank you so much.
0: Thank you so much, Embrown.
1: That's a great lesson.
0: Yeah, it is. And some people are falling victim, you know, to some of this, you know, fake
1: spiritualists.
0: Fake
1: prophets and Sakai.
0: Fake prophets. They tell you what they will do, and then at the end of the day, you come out, you know, feeling worse.
1: In fact,
0: than you were when you went there.
1: It will seem as though they've taken your destiny. You were trying to revive your destiny. They now took out of your glory, the little that is left. Amen.
0: Oh no, it's not a funny scenario, but I'm glad you learned your lesson and you know that you can talk to God by yourself.
1: Course.
0: You know, have a connection with the Creator. What is something you no longer allow? When you think about it, what is something you know? It could be at work, it could be at home, it could be amongst friends, it could be, you know, family. What is something you no longer allow? For some people, it's bad energy. Once they see you and, you know, that's the kind of energy you're bringing, they are cutting you off straight.
1: Exactly.
0: They don't even want to, there's no time to be advising you, you know. Once you're coming with bad energy, just move away. Stay far away.
1: Sharp, sharp.
0: Far, far away. 0913-655-6952. That is the number to call. What is something you no longer tolerate? That's the simple question for the day. Let's go on a quick break. When we come back, we will be taking your messages and your calls. It is Diamond Moments.
1: Yep, 88.7 FM. Yeah, boy.
0: Do not touch that dial. We are coming back.
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0: that comes with the dough and fame.
1: Okay, this is M.I. Abaga and Tupaba with the song Nobody. And I think I like this one. It aligns with our topic, kind of.
2: Exactly.
1: You know, people would definitely talk about it. And for some people, yeah, the things like that gets to them. Mm. Like, oh, they said I'm this, they said I'm that. But I think it's high time you move past all of that and learn that people will talk.
2: Of
1: even
2: course.
1: If you're the best person in the world, people will still talk about you.
2: Or even the worst.
1: Whether you're worst or you're the best, people will still talk about you. Just do you, be true to yourself, and then move on. Life goes on. Life goes on, definitely.
2: Definitely.
1: Welcome back. It is Tricky Tuesday on the Diamond Moments. And
2: welcome.
1: This afternoon, we're asking you something you no longer tolerate. What is that thing? Something you no longer allow. Something that no longer gets to you. Something that no longer affects you as a person. Do let us know. What is that thing? Let us know. Call us on 0913-655-6952. 0913-655-6952. Or you can send us messages.
2: You can send us messages via WhatsApp on 0913-655-6864.
1: Okay, and I see a comment here. This one says disrespect. Any form of disrespect. Like, no, I'm not taking it. You're talking to me, you're shouting.
2: Anymore.
1: You know, at the top of your voice, hello. If we want to have a conversation, let us talk about it like normal human beings, you know, for the sake of his or mental health. I don't know if this person is a guy, but yeah. For some people, that's something they no longer tolerate. Like, hello, let's talk like civil people. Let's stop doing gaga. You don't have to shout. We can talk like regular human beings. Let us know what that thing is for you. What is something you no longer tolerate anymore? Think about it. Let us know. Call us or send us messages. Okay, we have a couple of songs to play. This is Love Not War by Jason Derulo. Let's enjoy the song and then we will be right back.

0: All right, let's take this call quickly. Hello, good afternoon. Hello.
1: Hello.
0: Hi, good afternoon. What's your name?
1: My name is Angela.
0: Angela, where are you calling from?
1: From Ecuador.
0: All right, Angela, go ahead. What is something you no longer tolerate or allow? Hello, are you there? Oh, Angela might have to call us back. 0913-655-695. Oh, Angela just called in to sign the register.
2: Probably she wanted to say shouting for mommy. I won't tolerate that.
0: Angela, I don't have a place for you to sleep. Oh.
2: Oh, I won't tolerate that kind of food that mommy gives me.
0: Hello, good afternoon.
3: Hello, good afternoon.
0: Good afternoon. What's your name?
3: My name is Michael.
0: Michael, where are you calling from?
3: I'm calling from Dakobi.
0: All right, Michael.
2: You're welcome, Michael.
0: Nice to have you on the show. Go ahead.
3: As I've been growing up, I prefer being celebrated than being tolerated.
0: Okay.
3: Anywhere I've been to, and I discover somebody despise me or reluctantly tolerated me, I will never be there again.
0: Okay. Wow.
3: I will never tolerate going back to that place again.
0: Okay. So, all right, that's a beautiful one, actually. Thank you so much.
2: Thank you so much.
0: You don't want people to manage, like,
2: anytime you start, you're like, he has come again.
0: You understand. But the thing is, everybody wants to feel seen.
2: Mm-hmm.
0: I need to be where I'm wanted. I cannot, you know, I don't want to be a burden to anybody. So if you know that, you know, you don't like, let me know. I don't like people that pretend.
2: So you find your square root.
0: So I know, okay, this person is not for me, or this set of people are not for me. I think it makes sense. Hello?
2: Hello?
4: Hello?
0: Hi, good afternoon. Good afternoon, what's your name?
4: My name is Oluwatosin.
0: All right, Oluwatosin, welcome to the program. How are you doing?
4: Good morning.
0: All right, go ahead.
4: As I grew up, I want to learn something in life. I do not have any means or see someone as if they did something bad against me. Because, for example, I have a mother who can't speak or something that I look up to, and maybe the person does something disappointing to me. I just see the person as a man, not an angel.
0: Okay.
4: So, as I grow up, I also realize that no matter how you have your own
0: flaws.
4: You get it. So I don't accept to be upset by anyone. See everybody.
0: Okay. So you don't hold grudges against anybody.
4: At all.
0: Wow, I like that.
2: That's a good venture. Wow,
0: that's beautiful. Well done. Thank you so much for calling. I think I like that one. You know, you tend to see people for human beings. They tend to make mistakes. They're just being human. Nobody's perfect. But for some of us, we hold people in high esteem and we expect them to be there.
2: Behave so in certain ways.
0: We feel very disappointed. But I like where he has put himself to say, if you disappoint me, it's part of life. And then he moves on.
2: Of course.
0: I think he will have peace like that. Hello, good afternoon. Hello, good afternoon. Hello, are you there? All right, when you call in, please speak to us. We have lots of people trying to call in at the same time. Don't forget, it is Tricky Tuesday on Diamond Moment with Bisola Olorilei
2: and Mazi Odogwu.
0: And this afternoon, we're asking you to tell us something you no longer tolerate, something you no longer allow. You know, maybe as you grow older, you've decided to let go of certain things, you've decided to ensure that maybe for the sake of your sanity and peace, you're not letting some things into your life. What is that thing? Do let us know. For some people, it's lies.
2: Hmm.
0: Once you lie one time like this,
2: Otilo,
0: I don't want to know the kind of apology that you apologize. You are gone. They will erase you from their dictionary. When they meet you on the road, they will act like they have never seen you before.
2: Hmm.
0: That's how bad it can be for some people. Hello?
5: Hello, good afternoon.
0: Hi, good afternoon.
5: How are you doing?
0: Huh? Well, fine, thank you. What's your name?
5: This is Gerald calling from Gerald.
0: Hi, Gerald.
2: You're welcome, Gerald.
0: Good to have you on the show.
5: Mine is dishonest.
0: Honesty.
5: When I found out anybody is dishonest with me, on whatever relationship I have with the person, I cut off.
0: Whoa, okay. So that's the end. What if the person apologizes and promises not to do that again?
5: I will give him a second chance, but if it's something I know that he will never leave it.
0: You just cut off. All right. Thank you so much.
2: This raises another question. Does it mean that people who don't tolerate dishonesty, are they totally honest themselves? This is a big question. Because whatever you don't tolerate, you must also not do that thing as well.
0: What you can't take, don't dish it out to other people. Okay. But that's a question we were still asking.
2: Of course.
0: Hello, good afternoon.
5: Hello, good afternoon.
0: Hi, good afternoon.
5: How's good?
0: Good, I'm well.
5: Okay,
0: what's your name?
2: I'm doing good, you're welcome. What's your name?
5: Thank you. Mr. Charles of the Land.
0: Hi,
2: welcome,
0: Mr. Charles.
2: Welcome to the show.
0: Go ahead.
5: What I've done
0: already
5: is to discuss, I don't know if you're going to start by our politician. Yeah, my point.
0: You don't touch my...
5: So I don't want to discuss about our politicians.
0: So you've gotten to your breaking point when it comes to our politicians.
5: They don't do well at all.
0: Thank you so much, Mr.
2: Thank you so much.
0: Thank you so much. And there are people like that too who feel, you know, it might not even be politicians in this regard. It could be, you know, people of certain professions or some certain people in their family. Like, no, when it comes to this person, I don't even want to hear it.
2: Hear anything about uniformed men.
0: Yeah.
2: You see those people?
0: Because you know what they have said.
2: Don't mention their names. Yeah.
0: Exactly. And that's how we'll be saying it. Like, no, and they have good ones among them. I say I don't want to hear it. Hello, good afternoon.
2: Oh, man.
0: Keep the calls coming in. 0913-655-6952.
2: Mm.
0: For some people, once they get to that point, there's no going back. Once they feel highly disappointed in certain people, in certain things, in certain behaviors or character, that's the end. Hello?
6: Hello, good afternoon.
0: Hi, good afternoon. Good afternoon.
2: Is
0: the network? It's not from here.
2: Oh my god.
0: It's not from here. Keep your messages coming in via WhatsApp in the meantime. 0913-655-6864. Let's take one call and then we'll go on a break. Hello.
6: Hello, good afternoon.
0: Hi, good afternoon.
6: How's your daughter? How are you doing?
2: Good afternoon, I'm doing good.
0: We're good.
6: Come back.
2: Thank you.
6: Here's Titilayo from Taiwan.
0: All right, Titilayo, just tell you.
6: As for me, then. If you speak to me rashly, or you are speaking to me at the top of your voice, I do tolerate them. But now, as I'm growing older, I don't tolerate that.
0: Exactly.
6: Once you start speaking to me rashly, or at the top of your voice, I will just be looking at you. That's it.
0: Okay, so whatever that person is saying, it will never enter your ears. All right, thank you, Titilayo.
2: Thank you so much.
0: All right. 0913-655-6952.
2: But that's, do we blame people who shout at the top of their voice when talking? So it's my normal voice now. That's how I talk.
0: I think you can train yourself to calm down.
2: Ah, so
0: you don't have to shout. I feel like it even makes your blood boil.
2: Someone who grew up in Mushi and Ikorodu, all those areas will be shouting when he's talking. Because of the noise in that kind of area.
0: But that kind of person should go around with the BP machine.
2: Ah.
0: He or she needs to be checking it all the time. Because Akilode,
2: their body is used
0: normally?
2: To it.
0: Like, okay, I don't like, but can we have normal conversations? Somebody annoyed you, and then you know you don't really like what that person is did, and you feel like no, you're angered. But can you know, Nedu, that thing that you did, I don't like it. Next time, I wouldn't. You know, can you
2: that initial outburst that Nedu will not hear for some
0: me?
2: People?
0: Must it's always before Nedu will listen.
2: For some people, it's always very, I don't know, it's always nice for them to hear themselves shout.
0: Yeah, and then once they do that,
2: they say, I give them back to back.
0: I give them woto woto.
2: Woto woto.
7: Good afternoon.
0: Hi, Mr. Edward. Welcome to the program.
7: Thank you. You see, I'm with my sad experience.
0: Mm.
7: People writing me letter, you write me letter, I've not written. Because they have used it to exploit me, not to exploit me, they almost killed me.
0: Hmm.
7: So, if I tell you my experience, I will exhaust your time.
0: Hmm. All right.
7: They use voodoo in writing you letter because they want money from you.
0: Ha.
7: Very diabolical.
0: Wow. This is the first time I'm hearing this
7: one. If you write me letter, you're wasting your time.
0: Ha. But writing letter is a means of communication.
7: You see what?
0: So how do I reach out to you? How does somebody communicate with you if they can't write a letter?
7: For me, I tell me something about me. Say you write me a letter.
0: All right. Thank you, Mr. Edward. I understand. We're sorry you had to go through that. Thank you so much for calling. I'm hearing this one for the
2: first time. Man.
0: This world, there, so many things are just mixed into it. Hello?
8: My name is Naeem.
0: What's your name?
8: Naeem.
0: Where are you calling from?
8: Yes. Abby. Angela.
0: Naeem.
2: Is this Naeem or Angela?
0: I don't even know.
2: Which
0: and
2: one?
0: Naeem, are you from India? Naeem! Naeem! Hello, good afternoon.
9: Hello.
0: Hi, good afternoon.
9: God bless you.
0: Wow, God
2: Thank
0: bless you.
2: God bless you too, sir.
9: Pastor Ezekiel.
0: Mm-hmm. Welcome to the show, Pastor Ezekiel. Good to have you.
9: Yeah, God bless you. Welcome.
0: Thank you.
2: Thank you.
9: Before I can tolerate people smoking beside me, but this day,
0: it irritates you.
9: If I'm doing like this, and I see you smoking, you are coming this in the same route I am. I will just maneuver. Overlife my life. I don't tolerate it today. I don't just know. That thing just intoxicates my body and. My body will be there and begin to move me.
0: All right.
9: I discover myself now and I say, okay, I have to do it with this thing. I just tell you, if you are doing this now, I'm just find my way out of that
0: place. Out of the place. Okay. All right, nice, thank you. Meanwhile, I also heard that, you know, people who stay around those who smoke also get affected one way or the other.
2: Yeah,
0: you
2: secondhand smoking.
0: Yes,
2: that's
0: you inhale it one way or the other. So I think it's a good one that you stay away from
2: people
0: who smoke. And to those who smoke too, smokers
2: are liable to die young.
0: Please stay
2: and if they grow old, they'll still die old.
0: This is where. Hello, good afternoon.
10: Hello, good afternoon.
0: Hi, good afternoon.
2: Good afternoon.
10: Yeah, my name is Michael. I called a while ago.
0: Oh, okay, Michael.
2: You're welcome.
10: You said something now that I want to correct the impression.
0: Okay.
2: Okay.
10: Not everybody that is shouting develop an ego of doing that.
0: Oh, okay.
10: The earth of their parents can lead to that. For example, while I was growing up, I lived with a family that has their problem. Until you shout, the parents will not hear.
0: Okay.
10: So, while communicating in the house, the children have to raise their voice for their parents to be able to hear what they are saying. This is the environment they develop. So anytime they are talking to either neighbor or outsiders, they have to raise their voice. It has become part of their life because their parents have their problems.
0: Okay. Wow. All right.
2: All right.
0: Thank you for sharing this.
2: Yeah.
0: One. Because for me, I feel like I used to think people who shout just do that because they just want to be heard. They want to be seen. Mm. They want to. That's how best they know how to, you know, express themselves. But yeah, this is also one scenario.
2: This is a medical condition.
0: That's what
2: they
0: grew up with.
2: And they've been conditioned.
0: Exactly. That's how they communicate with people around them. So if they're talking to you and they're shouting, you would take offense.
2: I would be like,
0: it's a normal thing for them.
2: Ah, man.
0: If I don't shout, I've not started talking. Yeah, so I get that.
2: I'm feeling for them, actually.
0: If you're just joining us, it is still Tricky Tuesday on Diamond Moments. Mm-hmm. We're asking you a simple question. What is something you no longer tolerate? Hello. Good afternoon.
11: Hello, good afternoon.
0: Good afternoon.
2: Good afternoon.
11: Mr. Issa from Ilai.
0: How is
2: you're welcome, Mr. Issa.
11: Thank you so much. Right. I hate to be addressed in a rudeness manner.
2: Addressed?
11: I would love somebody to address me in a patient. But if you are rude to me, I will not listen to you again. You know this. I'll just take it in about now. If you address me in a way that is so rude, I will never talk to you. I don't want to go near you again. Because I was better. Give me a mature manner. So I think that's what has changed in me. If you address me rudely, I would not like it.
0: Okay.
11: Thank you so much.
0: All right. Thank you so much.
2: Thank you so much.
0: Okay. I don't think many people like that, though. But some people don't mind. They're just like, that's who you are. Some people understand. These days, people don't want to understand.
2: Some people will be like, as far as it does not deduct money from my account, I wonder how those people live.
0: Yeah, but no.
2: Man, but for those it's who a are good rude, virtue.
0: I think they should stop. Hello, good afternoon. It's a lorry.
2: It's not a money girl.
0: They keep mixing us up. All right, welcome to the program.
12: What I like that when I'm talking to people, I want them to listen to me. I don't want them to shout on me or interrupt. I want them to listen so that when they listen to me, they will respond. That's what I like.
0: Okay.
12: Yes.
0: All right, thank you very much.
12: When people shout on me or when I'm talking to them, shouting, reply immediately.
0: Like, calm down and listen.
12: They will follow me and listen and give me correct answer.
0: All right.
12: Either they will apologize or they want to gain more. Well, there are more wisdom.
0: Thank you so much,
2: man.
0: Thank you so much for calling. They keep mixing us up. Our mommy also said it. That
2: is it the same voice? People, do you guys have this?
0: I don't know. I mean, people kept calling her Bisola. She said, no, it's someone.
2: What?
0: Even yesterday on the show, somebody said, Bisola, good afternoon. Monica, welcome back. I don't know anywhere now. Hello, good afternoon. Hello.
2: Good afternoon.
0: Good afternoon.
2: That is not for us. That is for the marketplace.
0: I'm sure this person is in his shop.
2: Yeah, attending to customers.

0: some messages, Odogwu, and then we go play some music.
1: All right, this one says, Odogwu baddest. Eh? I'm not bad, though.
0: And goodness.
1: You see what I said? Oh, Monica, sexy.
0: See another one.
1: My name is Dami Wise from Lagos. Don't tolerate when someone is at fault and still claiming right.
0: What do you call that? There's a word for that. I think gaslighting.
1: I think that's the word. Exactly. Gaslighting.
0: Mm-hmm. No. Nobody should tolerate it, really.
1: But anybody is good at gaslighting, no more. I respect the person.
0: You start to think.
1: Am I the one? Am I sure?
0: Maybe it was the way I reacted.
1: But
0: you're right. You did the right thing, but that person will make you feel like...
1: And the person will be like, I told you not to do that, but when did she tell me? When did he tell me?
0: I know,
1: you start doubting yourself.
0: That's your brass gaslighting. Hello, good afternoon.
2: You're not the one doing program 7 o'clock today.
0: No, I'm not.
1: She's not.
0: Good morning, care.
2: Professor Adele on the line for effort. You have the same voice. The same tone, the same laughter.
0: Thank you, Professor.
1: Thank you so much.
0: Thank you for coming.
2: You are not the one. Is he the one that did program 7 to 8?
1: Yeah.
0: That's for money.
1: That's for money, care.
0: My name is Bisola. Thank you. Thank you so much. Let's go to a quick break. We need to play some music. Come on, we've been talking for a while. But the question for the day is, what is something you no longer tolerate? Something you no longer allow? Something you just can't stand anymore? Let us know what that thing is. We're still live on our Facebook page and on our WhatsApp page. Drop your comments on WhatsApp. We'll be right back. This is Legal Rhythm. Joe Boy. Enjoy.

0: what he's talking about too.
1: He's giving a simple instruction. Lick wine. Shake your body for me. You know, when you have the money, you can give instructions anyhow. That's what he's doing.
0: I see.
1: No, people like us, we can't do that. We say, please.
2: People like you, face your work.
1: Please dance for us. That's what we say.
0: You will be Odogu.
3: Hello, good afternoon.
4: Good afternoon.
3: Madam Kalawale, welcome.
4: How are you, Madam Melko? I say, one day, my children, they are going on birthday, saying, if your money comes on the program, this person is a man, that's what I say. They come in, money come home, come and no difference between the person and the program. At the end of the program, when they mention the name, when they say they are driving something or they are explaining, when I finish my phone touch, so come and repair me that, not that they are giving it to the hell,
0: Okay. So listen before you answer. All right. Thank you so much. But I think that's a very good skill when it comes to communication.
1: Active listening. Yeah.
0: Yes, you need to listen first now before you respond.
1: Some people just want

0: to say their
1: minds.
0: But
1: you don't allow the person to land. You're already, exactly. You know, I think it later leads to confusion, arguments, and yeah, so I get it.
2: I understand. Hello?
3: Yeah. You know what I'm talking about?
2: We sound alike, eh?
3: Yeah, it sounds alike. And,
1: Yeah, you know, that thing can be painful, but, you know, I don't think it's a good thing. Maybe they will be good negotiators. If they use that skill in the positive way, maybe those who gaslight might be good negotiators.
0: Man.
1: But,
0: to gaslight your customer.
1: No, that, I don't know.
0: Right into buying, instead of buying one.
1: You know, five. Hey, you know, gaslight.
0: And they will go home and say,
1: a business term for
0: that girl is wicked.
1: You make them want to
0: buy. She made me buy five.
1: You understand? You make them want to buy. You let them know why they need it. You use it positively. But that's what you do to your friends.
0: It should be a marketing skill. Gaslighting.
1: But they will not call it that. They would find a positive. Gaslighting is bad.
0: We will look for a name. Gaslighting in marketing.
1: I'm going to take messages.
0: All right, this one says, Shalom, good afternoon. I'm Mohammed from Ghana, Imam. Actually, I'm so tolerant, calm with a forgiven heart. I give people many chances to seek for my forgiveness, but something I don't take any longer, someone who is so kind, valuable, and caring to me says it directly or indirectly that I can't live without them. I act immediately and cut them off forever. I grew up without anyone wishing me happy birthday, not even my family. I grew up without anyone to see as my backbone. Why would someone think I depend on them?
1: But that's a very strong statement too. Like, okay, let's see how you will survive without me. How can you say that to somebody? Are you God? It's okay, though.
0: Wonderful. This is deep.
1: Well, it's good.
0: All right, this one. Okay, this one is from Ogbeni Ahmed Banjo from Airport. Good afternoon, Odogwan Olorili. I just tuned in. That is false accusation based on mere guessing. What is that? When you think I can do something and you now use it to accuse me and sincerely I didn't. Chai, I go instantly change them for that person. This is where I normally lose my respect. I won't take that. Ogbeni Ahmed Banjo, miss you guys.
1: Ogbeni Ahmed Banjo, false accusation. Where are you tuning in from? You saw that you are missing us. Did you travel? All right. Good afternoon, Odogo and Lolo Gold. How has your day been? This is Dami Vision. For me, it is lies. I will never tolerate anyone lying against me. I can use my last strength to fight the person. Okay. All right. Now we have a voice note. Let's listen to this one.
0: Okay.
4: Ichie Bilibili one.
0: Oh.
4: And the Olorili.
0: Yes, sir.
4: Good afternoon.
0: Good afternoon.
4: I am Igwe Happiness.
1: Hi, Igwe.
0: You're welcome.
4: What I don't like from people is when an adult tells lie, it's you know, hurts me a lot because I will imagine why an adult. If you are an adult is telling lie, then what do you have to teach the younger ones? Thank you.
0: Right. Thank you so much for your contribution.
1: Meanwhile, that's something that, you know, I've come to realize. Yes, growing up, I would say at one point or the other we lied. Let's not,
0: of course,
1: you know, because of the fear of being punished or disciplined. But now I'm an adult. Hello.
0: Who will beat you?
1: Exactly. Yeah, you do this. See, this thing happened. If I need to apologize for it, I say sorry.
0: Exactly.
1: If it's the one that I need to stand on, I say, oh, yes, I did it.
0: Or you keep mute.
1: But you will not lie. Will you beat me? Because if you don't find out, it means I've lost my credibility.
0: Mm-hmm.
1: It means you can no longer trust me. So what's the point? Why would I want to lose that relationship that I have with that person? Why am I like, in short? I think happiness, Igwe, you're right. It makes sense. As an adult, you understand. As an adult, why are you lying?
0: All right.
1: We need to go.
0: Okay, this one says, hello, Diamond FM. Hi. God bless you from Lida Agbari.
1: Oh, God bless you too. Thank you. Lida. Just to pray for us.
0: Okay, thank you so much, Lida. Well.
1: Thank you. I think, yeah, a lot of points that people have mentioned today are very, very valid points. And people don't know. People tend to do these things just because. Some people do it just because. It's not like they don't know these things are bad. They just do it just because I can get away with it. And or maybe because people used to tolerate it before. But now you know that people will no longer take it from you. So in case you find out that that person is cutting you off, check yourself.
0: You know what you did.
1: Maybe there's something you did.
0: Yeah.
1: Yeah, that's making them cut you off.
0: Well,
1: thank you so much.
0: You didn't answer yours.
1: Mine, for me, I think I would say disrespect too.
0: Yeah.
1: Disrespect. Yeah, these days, it tends to... It annoys me, you know, a little more than it should. So I tend to you know, call your bluff immediately on the spot. Like, hey, hello.
0: Openly or covertly.
1: And
0: anyone?
1: Then we'll move on. We'll move on from there. But I'll let you
0: That's
1: know.
0: That's the best thing.
1: I won't take that anymore.
0: I think for me, I think unproductive conversations.
1: Yeah.
0: Just yapping like, and I don't know.
1: If it's not Olaya used to say, if it's not making money, it's not making sense. Honestly, take away all those. I don't want to hear it. Gossip. Did you know that this person did this? Take it away.
0: It must be productive. Yeah.
1: I don't get time. We need to go. Thank you so much, everyone who joined us on the show. My name is Bisola Olorile.
0: All right. My name is Mazi Odogwu. It's been a wonderful time hanging out with you. Let's do this again tomorrow.
1: Oh my God's grace. Yep. Have a wonderful rest of the day. Our delivery is coming up shortly.
0: Yep.
1: Take care.
5: 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We made up our minds to do something new, something different, yes. 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Do the impossible, do better, do big, do good, do it again and again and again. Do what no one else has done with radio. 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

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See her body. See her body. See her body. See her body. See her body. See her body. See her body. See her body. See her body. See her body. See her body. See her body. See her body. See her body. See her body. See her body. See her body. See her body. See her body. See her body. See her body. See her body. See her body. See her body. See her body. See her body. See her body. See her body. See her body. See her body. See her body. See her body. See her body. See her body. See her body. See her body. See her body. See her body. See her body. See her body. See her body. See her body. See her body. See her body. See her body. See her body. See her body. See her body. See her body. See her body. See her body. See her body. See her body. See her body. See her body. See her body. See her body. See her body. See her body. See her body. See her body. See her body. See her body. See her body. See her body. See her body. See her body. See her body. See her body. See her body. See her body. See her body. See her body. See her body. See her body. See her body. See her body. See her body. See her body. See her body. See her body. See her body. See her body. See her body. See her body. See her body. See her body. See her body. See her body. See her body. See her body. See her body. See her body. See her body. See her body. See her body. See her body. See her body. See her body.

0: I was always behind the scene.
1: That's a backbone. Lemon chile lowe yin.
0: So I think that's my lifestyle. So even when I was the one serving as a pastor there, elobi awon ara jobe, I will always sit at the back. 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And when it's time to preach, I will go to the altar, I will preach. And I went inside to minister, and we thank God that God was manifesting himself anytime we minister. So I was that one. So if that he won't relocate, we change the lossy for me. And not lossy, we don't share one scene. Come on. More con for me, I discovered that they have taken over. So they have changed the name of the church. So recently, at least it's not his church. So me, which will be church, daddy, church, daddy.
1: Yeah, daddy.
0: But the way they are operating in his opinion, I believe that he has just done it. They know you tell enough the church here. So at least the way only be and shaban she contain my like by the church. As far as I'm concerned, at least I was there for some years and they never called him they never well, addressed as my church. That's why the Bible.
1: So cotton gelati len.
0: Want to change your coin. Then I see that anything that has to do with that is not really pronounced again in that church. So, and my brother told me something about it. He told me something recently about the church. And Lodja came up with, okay, so I went to the church. Yes. Okay. So I just, I went to the church. It's my father's church. That's why we are still keeping that vision that the man, God used the man to establish.
2: Ọmọ ba ti yanju ẹ o ọrọ mọlẹbi ti di meji waju ẹgbẹ alabo si ambo.

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0: made for you.
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0: In the headlines this evening, Kwara welcomes troops as new 5 Army Battalion 9 divisions takes shape. Sensitive materials arrives Oshogbo ahead of Saturday's governorship election. Oyo panel begins probe into Oyo abductions. Moving on to the foreign scene, Thailand suspends new gun permissions after mass shooting. Moving on to the world of business, oil prices rise further as hopes for Hamas deal fade. Moving on to the entertainment scene, Tony Abraham celebrities over Sabi Anti screening in Germany. Moving on to the world of sports, NFF apologizes to Tinubu Nigerians over Super Falcons' WAFCON setback. Good evening and thanks for joining us for the news across the world on Diamond 887 FM. Ilorin, Kwara State, Nigeria. I am Precious Afolabi D. You can listen to us via our website www.diamondfm.net or watch us live on Facebook at Diamond 887 FM. 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We'll bring you details of the news after this short break, please. We'll be right back.
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0: Welcome back, and it's glad to know you're back. Now the news in detail. The Kwara State government has received the deployment of the new troops to Omuara in fulfillment of the assurance of the President Bola Ahmed Tinubu to nail banditry, kidnapping, banditry and general crimes in some parts of the state. Governor Abdulrahman Abdulrazak told newsmen at the military parade in his honor during the receptions of the troops, after the deployment by the Nigerian Army will strengthen security and tackle internal security challenges in the state. According to the governor, the deployment demonstrated the seriousness attached to improving security and protecting residents across Kwara. Kwara government describes the deployment as significant, noting that 5 new battalions had been approved for the state, while the brigade currently in Kwara will be relocated to Bodisadu. The Osun State Governor and Accord Party governorship candidate Ademola Adeleke has said he is not intimidated by the alleged support of the federal government and some state governors for the All Progressive Congress APC candidate ahead of the August 15th governorship election. Speaking today during the Arise Town Hall meeting, Adeleke describes himself as a bulldozer, saying he was prepared to confront what it describes as federal might and the influence of the governor's campaigning for his opponent. It's dismissed suggestions that the presence and the support of serving governors could influence the outcome of the election. He said the governor supporting the All Progressive Congress APC candidate were his friends, stressing that their presence in the state would not translate into vote for his opponent, and according to him, the governors were free to campaign and mobilize support for the APC candidate, but they will not be able to vote in the election. Moving on, sensitive elections materials has arrived in Oshobo ahead of the Saturday's Osun State governorship elections as the Independent National Electoral Commission said it would draw Hadok personnel from a pool of more than 30,000 members of the National Youth Service Corps. The development came as the security agency stepped up preparations for the pool. With no fewer than 25,310 personnel from the Nigerian Police Force, Nigerian Security and Civil Defense Corps and Economic and Financial Crimes Commissions deployed across the state. The Chief Press Secretary to the INEC Chairman, Adedayo Oketola, disclosed the Commission's plan deploying of the NYSC members while giving an update on preparations for the August 15th. Oketola, however, said he could not provide the exact numbers of HADOC personnel to be engaged, adding that the commissions will draw from a pool of more than 30,000 NYSC members for the pool. Moving to Oyo, the Oyo State government has called for a public memoranda to assist the judicial commissions in inquiry investigating the abductions of the school children and teachers in Orire local government area of the state. This was disclosed in a statement by the Oyo State government and its officials handle. The government said that the commissions were seeking relevant information on the abductions of the school children and teachers in Esinle in Ayawota community, as well as the security response before, during and after the incident. The government urged members of the public with relevant information about the incidents to come forward, noting that their submissions could assist the commission in its investigation, as the state government said that the inquiry was part of the efforts to establish the circumstances surrounding the incident and examine the security response to it. Former Senate leader, Senator Muhammad Ali Ndume, has commended President Bola Ahmed Tinubu for approving salary increases of between 30 and 80% for the personnel of the Nigerian Armed Forces. Ndume, a former chairman of the State Committee on Army, describes the salary review as a welcome development that will boost the morale and the motivations of the military personnel fighting terrorism, banditry, and other security threats across the country. President Bola Ahmed Tinubu last week approved the salary increase for about 250,000 Naira Armed Forces personnel, with the new rate expected to take effect from next month. Reacting to the development, Ndume said that the salary increase coming shortly after the expansions of the military divisions from 8 to 12 demonstrated that the president's commitment is to strengthen the armed forces to tackle insecurity. As the news across the world is reaching you from Diamond 887 FM in Ilorin, Kwara State, Nigeria. We go on a break now. When we come back, we'll take you news from the foreign scene, news from the business news, also from the entertainment, and lastly, from the world of sports. 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
0: Glad to know you're still there. Welcome back as you're listening to the news across the world, reaching you from Diamond 887 FM in Ilorin, Kwara State, Nigeria. Now we move to the foreign stories. Thailand's government will immediately stop issuing gun permits after a shooting incident last week in which a 14-year-old killed 8 people and himself. Existing gun owners are already banned from carrying their weapons in public. The Southeast Asia country has one of the highest rates of civilians' gun ownership in the region, with around 10.3 million firearms in civilians' possessions and high level of gun crimes. In response to the recent shootings, the Prime Minister, Anutin, promised to pass tough new gun control law with severe penalty, suspend a new permanent in the meantime. Prime Minister Anutin has said that announced the measures will be remains into be in place as the government works to pass new gun control law with stronger control and significantly harsher penalties. The South African police has launched an investigation after 14 suspected illegal miner died with a mine dump site collapse on them. Eight others were injured and unknown numbers may still be trapped underground. And according to the police statement, the site was being legally operated by a mining company and it is unclear how the miners, most of whom are believed to be from the neighboring Lesotho, gain access. Regional Police Chief Lieutenant General Arthur Adams, who visited the scene on Tuesday morning, said the dump site was being used to mine platinum and other metal by a local company. Adams said that the three of the injured miners have been released from hospital and have been detained by police. Adams said that the search continues for any miners who may still be trapped under the rubble. Now moving on to the world of business news, oil price extended hefty gain today as hopes for the reopenings of the Strait of Hormuz fade, fanning fresh inflation fears and ramping up bets on the last one in the U.S. interest rate hike this year. Crude has surged around 10% over the past week, with the United States and Iran appearing no closer to a deal on the crucial waterways despite upset cement from the White House earlier in the month. Brent crude moves $87.62 a barrel, while the U.S. West Texas Intermediate crude move to $82.08 per dollar per barrel. And in the latest blow, Donald Trump said Monday he would seek conflict compensations from the Iran as part of the peace negotiations, citing attacks and killings stretching back decades, allegedly back off to the penetrated by the Tehran. However, the latest back forth risk pointing the quick agreement for the out of the reach, and on Monday both main crude contracts jumps around 5% that extended the gain on Tuesday. And moving on to the entertainment scene, actress and filmmaker Toyi Abraham has expressed excitement after her film Over Sabianti was celebrated by a large audience in Germany. The actress shared a video of the massive crowd gathered to watch the film on an open-air screen, describing the movement as one she would never forget. On Instagram, Abraham celebrated the film's international receptions and thanked Germany for the warm welcome. Abraham posed as scenes attracted reactions from the fans and colleagues who joined her in celebrating the milestone. Now moving on to the world of sports, the Nigerian Football Federation, NFF, has apologized to President Bola Ahmed Tinubu following the Super Falcons' failure to secure the right qualification for the 2027 FIFA World Women's Champions Cup. NFF President Ibrahim Gazal tendered the apology on behalf of the Federation, the Super Falcons, and the entire Nigerian football family in a statement issued on Tuesday. Gazal said that the Federation's recognized the disappointment caused to millions of Nigerians who passionately supported the team throughout the ongoing Women's African Cup of Nations, WAFCON, in Morocco. He acknowledged the federal government's support for the Super Falcons, particularly the recognitions and the reward given to the team following their previous WAFCON trophy. still on the world of sport, Katsina United Football Club has announced the death of their player, Ozo Chinedu, who died during the preseason friendly match on Tuesday. His death was disclosed in a statement released by the club's media directorate on Tuesday via its Facebook page. The player was involved in the club's Tuesday friendly match against the Niger Tornado FC at the Muhammadu Diko Stadium's Katsina. Ozo signed for Katsina United FC after joining from another northern-based outfit, Kano Pillar FC. During the match, Ozo was rushed to the specialist hospital after a medical emergency. The circumstances surrounding his sudden death are yet to be fully established. If further details are expected from the club, medical authorities, or any members of his family. And with that, we have come to the end of the news across the world. But before we go, here's the recap of the major highlights. Kwara welcomes troops as new 5 Army battalions, 9 divisions take shape. You also heard that sensitive materials arrived to Oshogbo ahead of Saturday's governorship election. Oyo panel begins probe into Oyo abductions. And from the foreign scene, Thailand suspends a new gun permit after mass shooting. Away from that to the business news, you heard oil prices rise further as hopes for Hamas deal fade. In the world of entertainment, Tony Abrams celebrates over Sabianti screening in Germany. And lastly, from the world of sport, NFF apologizes to Tinubu Nigerians over Super Falcons waffle setback. Now, do you know segments today? On this day in 1945, Nigeria held its first ever civilian presidential election after military dictatorship, which led to the victory of Alhaji Shehu Shagari. If you don't know, now you know. For information and happenings around you, please contact Diamond FM Newsroom on this number 0916 062 7526. The news across the world was edited by Abiodun Akinwunmi and read to you by Precious Afolabi. Many thanks for listening to your Shining Supreme Stations. 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Please stay tuned.

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2: Mommy.
1: I told you that don't call me mommy. 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
2: Sweetheart.
1: How are you?
2: I'm fine.
1: Are you okay?
2: Yes, I'm okay.
1: Yesterday you sleep well.
2: Mommy, not me too.
1: I said talk to the phone.
2: You
1: sleep well?
2: Yes, I sleep well.
1: Okay. Do you dream on me?
2: Sese.
1: I said, do you dream on me?
2: Yes, I dream on you.
1: Are you sure? Okay. Obaku, I love you so much. Talk to the call. I love you so much.
2: I love you too.
1: Obaku, I want you to do a video call.
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3: 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Because of word of authority is about proceeding from this frequency to you.
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2: 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Hey, Enoch Pinya.
3: 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That is tormenting your destiny.
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2: 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Malia kasaida.
3: Yes, Lord.
2: Gbogbo eni sele ni ni re.
3: Whoever is tormenting and assigned against you.
2: Eni to loju nkan ni won se ma ro lowo.
3: Whoever is saying nothing in this our lifetime will you be
2: saved. Eni to loju nkan lo se ma dide.
3: The person is saying as long as they live you will not.
2: To ba ti se ami.
3: Once you shout amen.
2: Ile gbe mi. Ile gbe mi. Ile gbe mi. Ta lo nta ko.
3: Who is antagonizing
2: you? Nigba to ba fe ran lowo.
3: Whenever you are to be helped.
2: Ta lo nta ko e.
3: Who is antagonizing
2: you? Nigba ti o rere ba nbo fun e. To ba ti sami.
3: Once you shout amen.
2: Ina ma run wadan. Ina ma run wadan. Mo kede si o. Emi ni ko dola.
3: Today not tomorrow.
2: Anu tu agbe dide. Gbogbo eyin te ti gokeri.
3: Everyone that has been lifted.
2: Sugbon to pada fanyin wale.
3: But we later demoted.
2: Eyin te gokeri.
3: Those of you that were lifted.
2: Ti won de fa wale.
3: But you were demoted.
2: Mo so tele.
3: I prophesy.
2: Okay, ti won ti fa wale.
3: The door from which you were demoted.
2: O ya pada sibe. Ibi ashe ti won ti li ojade.
3: The place of authority where you were. Yeah.
2: O ya pada sibe. O ya pada sibe. Eyin te ti gokeri se. Aran mi si oba yo.
3: I am sent to you.
2: Mi o mo boya wa sha mi.
3: Perhaps you will shout amen.
2: Ti won ba ti gba olaye ko sha mi.
3: You are allowed to shout amen.
2: Yara oke tan ti li ojade.
3: The room of the top where you were sent.
2: Yara iserere tan ti li ojade.
3: The room of prosperity where you were sent.
2: Ibi oke ti won ti li ojade.
3: The space at the top where you were sent.
2: O ya pada sibe. Ashere ti o gba.
3: The authority that was withdrawn.
2: O ya gba pada. Gba pada. Gba pada. Gba pada. Gba pada. Gba pada. Gba pada. Gbogbo ibi ti won ti gan.
3: Wherever you were born.
2: Gbogbo ibi to ti fi o seleya.
3: Wherever you were molested.
2: O ya pada lobe.
3: Go back there.
2: O ya pada lobe.
3: Go back there.
2: Pada lobe.
3: Go back there.
2: Pada lobe.
3: Go back there.
2: O ya lojoba. Joba.
3: Amen.
2: Lojoba.
3: Amen.
2: Lojoba.
3: Amen.
2: Lojoba.
3: Amen.
2: Lojoba.
3: Amen.
2: Lojoba.
3: Amen.
2: Lojoba.
3: Amen.
2: Lojoba.
3: Amen.
2: Lojoba. Nibi to ti yeye re ri.
3: Where you were once molested.
2: O ya lojoba nbe. Ibi to ti fi o seleya ri.
3: Where you were mocked before.
2: O ya pada lobe.
3: Go back there.
2: Lojoba nbe.
3: Amen.
2: Joba nbe.
3: Amen.
2: Jobambe,
3: amen.
2: Jobambe,
3: amen.
2: Jobambe,
3: amen.
2: Jobambe,
3: amen.
2: Jobambe,
3: amen.
2: Jobambe,
3: amen.
2: Jobambe,
3: amen.
2: Off I said, of the Omale.
3: Arrow of sickness by which you were tied down.
2: Shewa Shamisa.
3: Will you shout
2: it? Off I yet be now. Off I saw to Walara.
3: The arrow of sickness in your
2: body. Off Allah Lobo.
3: The recurring arrow.
2: Toman Lotoman Pada.
3: That goes and comes back.
2: Hey, Toman Lotoman Pada.
3: That goes and returns.
2: Is that your war, but it's still away.
3: You don't have money on you.
2: Hey, Koniwa.
3: It will not show up.
2: Sumo to ba ti rowo.
3: But once money comes.
2: A tu ma bo.
3: It will start to be
2: back. Ofa to ma nshise.
3: The arrow that operates.
2: Nigba ti ran lowo ba ti de fun e.
3: When help comes for you.
2: Ofa yen gbina o.
3: Ah,
2: o gbina.
3: Ah,
2: ofa cancer lara re.
3: The arrow of cancer in the
2: body. Oya o gbina.
3: Ah,
2: ofa diabetics lara re.
3: Diabetic arrow in your body.
2: Ofa yen gbina.
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2: ofa high blood pressure lara re.
3: High blood pressure in your body.
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2: ofa leukemia lara re.
3: The arrow of leukemia.
2: Hey, ofa yen gbina. Loruko Jesu o gbina. Of hepatitis.
3: The arrow of hepatitis.
2: La guara re.
3: In your body system.
2: Of a yet bina. Mokba dua.
3: I pray.
2: Of a tata uju re.
3: The arrow shot at your arm.
2: Of a tuota enye re.
3: The arrow shot at your
2: back. Of a tata olese.
3: The arrow shot at your
2: leg. To file vese yere.
3: Reason you cannot work with
2: your leg. Loru Jesu.
3: In the name of Jesus.
2: Of a yet bina. Of a yet bina. Of a yet bina. Ogun to ma yoju.
3: The battle that appears.
2: Nigba ti oro re ba fe yoju.
3: When your case is about to be
2: seen. Anu yoju ogun ye. Ogun to ma yoju.
3: Nigba ti
2: oro re ba fe yanju.
3: Anu
2: yanju e. Anu yanju e. Anu yanju e. Anu yanju e. Anu yanju e. Anu yanju e. Anu yanju e. Anu yanju e. Anu yanju e. Anu yanju e. Anu yanju e. Yara ko sese tan gbe osi.
3: The room of impossibility where you are kept.
2: Yara ko sese tan gbe osi.
3: The room of impossibility where you
2: are kept. Yara ko bo si to wa.
3: The room of no success that you.
2: Yara promise and fail.
3: The room of promise and fail.
2: To ba ti sami.
3: Once you
2: O ya jade.
3: Amen.
2: Ninu yara yen jade.
3: Amen.
2: Ninu yara yen jade.
3: Amen.
2: Ninu yara yen jade.
3: Amen.
2: Ninu yara yen jade.
3: Amen.
2: Ninu yara yen jade.
3: Amen.
2: Wa gbo eleyi.
3: Listen to this.
2: Amini mo fe ko se.
3: I want you to shout.
2: Ohun ti won lero pe o le da.
3: What they least expect you to become.
2: Oh, ti awon ota re o lero pe o le da.
3: What your enemies least expect you to
2: become. Ba yi lo Oluwa wi. Oluwa ma so da. Ohun to waye wa je yen.
3: What you have come to this world to become.
2: Oh, ti awon omo re waye wa da yen.
3: The purpose of your children in life.
2: Loju awon ota re.
3: In the presence of your enemies.
2: O ma da o.
3: Ah,
2: loju awon ota re.
3: In the presence of your enemies.
2: Ohun to waye wa je.
3: The purpose on earth.
2: Hey, wo loruko Jesu wa ri je.
3: Ah, in Jesus.
2: Ise to waye wa je.
3: The work you've come to deliver.
2: Ohun to waye wa da.
3: What you've come to become.
2: Loruko Jesu.
3: In the name of Jesus.
2: O ma da o.
3: Ah, in Jesus.
2: Mo gbadua.
3: I pray.
2: Eni to finu ba oja.
3: The one fighting in
2: time. Hey, to de nfe rin pade e.
3: Smiling between
2: the two. Eni to finu ba eja.
3: I want to mention you.
2: To fi rin pade e.
3: Smiling
2: 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O ma se si to lokiki.
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2: 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Wa se rere. 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Be lo se ma ri. Doctor to lo ko loruko
3: the prominent doctor.
2: Doctor to mo se ju.
3: The professional doctor.
2: Ko ni da oye le o.
3: Ah,
2: loruko baba.
3: In the name of the Father.
2: Loruko mo. Loruko Olorun emi mimo. Eyi to ku ki osu pari.
3: The remaining days of this month.
2: Ki odun ipari.
3: For this year.
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3: This is called Women of Discernment.
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3: This conference will come up on Friday.
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3: But this program.
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3: It's mainly for the women.
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3: Mainly for the women.
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3: Please wherever you are.
2: Ní agbègbè yìí.
3: Within this surrounding.
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3: Ensure you are in that program.
2: Ó ṣe pàtàkì gan.
3: It is very important.
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3: We will also be there in that program.
2: Honey drop. help.
3: Only draw.
2: Ama fa owo Olorun so kale pelu orin.
3: We will be bringing down the hand of God with a song.
2: Mommy Goshen. Mama anu yanju e.
3: Mama anu yanju.
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3: Prophesying to different women of different
2: sects. Awon ton woju Oluwa fun omo.
3: Those trusting God for the fruit of the.
2: Awon ti aye ti gbomo lowo won.
3: Those that the world have taken children from.
2: Awon obirin ti ko le da gbe eru aye won.
3: Women who cannot solely carry their responsibility.
2: Awon obirin ti oko ti ko le.
3: Women that have been rejected by husbands.
2: Awon opo ti oko won ti ku.
3: Widows whose husbands are dead.
2: Be ni owo agbara Olorun a ma kan won.
3: The hand of God will be touching them.
2: Ati ninu iranlowo.
3: And in great help.
2: E gbo gbogbo omo Olorun.
3: Listen, all God's children.
2: Akoko wa.
3: There is time.
2: Oro de wa.
3: And there are words to speak.
2: Mo fe ki iwo na wa nbe.
3: I want you to be there.
2: Tori ma je mo ma ru ara re soke.
3: Come now to stay itself.
2: A de sisi agbara.
3: And it will work.
2: Emi na ma wa ninu ipade yen.
3: Father, the Lord will be.
2: Lati ma so asotele.
3: To professor.
2: Si gbogbo eniyan.
3: Everybody.
2: Gbogbo omo Olorun to nbo mi.
3: All God's children listening.
2: Kini mo fe ba wa so?
3: What do I want to speak?
2: Lowo lowo ati ni akoko yi.
3: And at this time and moment.
2: Mo fe ko teti si.
3: I want you to pay attention.
2: Ohun ti mo fe wi na re o.
3: This is what I want to say.
2: Di akori re je.
3: That the team is
2: ota itesiwaju.
3: The enemies of progress.
2: Ota itesiwaju.
3: The enemy of progress.
2: Ota itesiwaju.
3: The enemy of progress.
2: Mo fe ka lo sinu oro Olorun.
3: I want us to go into the word of God.
2: Deuteronomy chapter 2. Ba mi bere ni verse 3.
3: From verse 3.
2: Yes.
3: Eyin ti yoke yi ka pe to.
2: Eyin ti yoke yi ka pe to.
3: E pada si ihariwa.
2: Otito. E pada si ihariwa.
3: Turn ye not what?
2: Ba mi lo si Exodus chapter 14.
3: The book of Exodus chapter 14.
2: And verse 15.
3: And verse 15.
2: Kawe.
3: Oluwa si wi fun Mose pe.
2: Oluwa wi fun Mose pe.
3: Ese ti iwo fi nke pe mi.
2: Ese ti iwo fi nke pe mi.
3: So fun awon omo Israeli.
2: So fun awon omo Israeli.
3: Iwon ki o tesiwaju.
2: Iwon ki o tesiwaju. So fun awon omo Israeli.
3: Tell the children of Israel.
2: Ki won ki o tesiwaju.
3: That they go forward.
2: Gbogbo omo Olorun to ngbo mi.
3: All God's children listening to me.
2: Mo fe ko mo pe.
3: I want you to know.
2: Nkankan ti Olorun fe ki awon omo re o ma se ni pe kan ma tesiwaju.
3: One thing God wants for his children is for them to progress.
2: Olorun fe ki awon omo re o tesiwaju.
3: God wants his children to progress.
2: Olorun fe ki awon omo re ki o lo bi giga.
3: God wants his children to go to a higher place.
2: Olorun o fe ki awon omo re kan wa leyin.
3: God detests his children being behind. That's the reason. Why God has placed our eye positioning in front. Because he wants us to look at
2: him.
3: Reason he didn't place any eyeball at the back. He didn't want us to have any reasons to look behind. That is why he has turned the soles of our feet forward. Reason is because he wants us to progress and work for.
2: Ẹni tó o bá ti rí tí ẹsẹ̀ rẹ̀ kọjú sẹ́yìn.
3: Whoever whose leg you see turn behind.
2: Wà á rí pé abnormal ni.
3: You will discover it's an abnormal.
2: Abnormal ni.
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3: God wants us to work forward.
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3: Listen, all God's children.
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3: Listen.
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3: 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That person would not be able to progress any further.
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3: 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The first enemy of progress is this.
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3: 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Is an enemy of progress.
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2: Wà á dìde padà.
3: You will arise again.
2: Wà á dìde padà.
3: You will arise again.
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2: Ó ní yóò sì dìde.
3: And shall stand.
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3: Listen to me, sir.
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3: Someone is saying because you are pregnant.
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3: When you were in school.
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3: And then you can no longer get married.
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0: Oh, sir, so tell me, see. 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
1: Yes,
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1: Dial

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I ain't going nowhere. 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

0: All right, ladies and gentlemen, welcome. It is evening vibes on clock 9 minutes gone past the hour of 9. It's that time again where we get to have fun on the show, and the time where we get to lean ourselves shoulders. You get to talk to me about your day. There's been heavy downpour this evening, and I'm quite surprised. You know, the weather has been very tricky these past days. You know, at some point in time you're thinking, is it going to rain? Everywhere it's cold, what's going on? Then the next minute you just see it's quite sunny, and then you're wondering again, Kilo Shelley, why are you deceiving us now? Are you playing with me? Do I look like a shy to you this weather? Well, we don't know what's happening with the weather, but today everywhere is just so cold, so serene, and you know, everyone is moving about their way, even in the rain. It's quite surprising to me, because on the norm, in Kwara State, all I say is once it starts raining, then you see people trying to take cover wherever they are. And I'm quite surprised to see that. Whoa, hello. People are actually moving under the rain. That feels like Lagos State. And I'm glad to see that no one is hiding inside their houses. Well, 10 minutes go past 7. I am your queen, the president of the Vibe Nation. You call me Harmonica Babatunde. I call me Harmonica Babatunde. But you call me Harmony Vibes, the president of the Vibe Nation. I am right here. Even though Ray wants to do me mango personally. No, it's just me and you today. I will enter this thing and I will come and, you know, give vibes to my people. Your hand gonna block my shine. Who are you? Tell me. Okay. Before Mr. Godu will call again and say, Monique, calm down. Because last week I was like, let me calm down. Okay, calming down now. Welcome on the show. You know how we're doing on this dial? You get to tell me about your day. We know about your day because you get to tell us about it. So the number to hit me up on is 09136556952. 09136556952. Hit me up on that number and tell me about your day. How did your day go? What's going on? Hello. Hello. All right. Free to go. As well. Wow, are you sure? Okay. Talk to me now.
1: Hello. You're welcome. Hello.
2: Good evening, Monica.
1: Hi. Good evening. What's your name?
2: It's Joe
1: Farmer. Joe, you're welcome. I'm trying to sound like you. Why are you giving me the bedroom voice, bro? Joe, Jimason, stand up, my brother.
2: I'm
1: good. How about you? Hope you're fine.
2: I'm cool.
1: Okay, so you're preparing for work? You're done with work today?
2: I'm preparing.
1: I'm happy for you. At least it has stopped raining. Or is it still pouring over there?
2: It's still pouring, yeah. Not much.
1: Okay, not heavily again.
2: Yes.
1: Okay, that's better. I hope before you set out or, you know, set for the day or the night, I hope it will stop before then.
2: I hope so.
1: All right, so tell me about your day. You've been at home. How has it been?
2: Just sleeping, sir.
1: I can feel it in your voice. Enjoyment, master.
2: Yeah, enjoyment.
1: Okay. That's what they do. No, enjoy. See the way you're even laughing. You're laughing like, you know, all those rich uncle laughter. Oh, God. Thank you so much, Joe. Thank you for calling.
2: All right.
1: Thank you. Just giving me the soft laughter. You know, when you're giving the, hey, God, I want to know how to do that kind of laughter. Not the kind of laughter I used to give to you people. I was all to, hey. Someone said, no, coming down.
3: Kutush, man. Hello.
4: Wow, good evening.
1: Good evening. You're welcome, ma'am.
4: Beautiful uncle.
1: Thank you. Thank you, ma'am.
4: One nation.
1: Bonjour, Jimmy Jim.
4: My name is Professor Ayodele.
1: You're welcome,
4: Professor.
1: Good to have you.
4: My day is fine.
1: Okay.
4: There's a control party.
1: Hey, what happened?
4: When somebody is doing program, you have the same point.
1: Oh, really? Who could that be?
4: I don't know.
1: Who does?
4: And we, my friend, because there's a birthday party in the town.
1: Okay.
4: I always with radio. I always move to Diamond FM.
1: Oh, that's sweet.
4: I open from 3 to 4. That fault is the same with dishonor is too much.
3: Hey, Lord have mercy.
4: Meaning them by say the person I'm referring to, we do program 7 to 8.
3: Then
4: surrender. Say yes, that's your baby.
3: Thank you so much, brother. Okay.
4: So your voice is the same.
3: Okay.
4: I mentioned that name. You know her.
3: I know who you're talking about.
4: I want to know both of you.
3: Okay.
4: Are you seeing the same point?
3: All right.
4: Thank God there is a downfall here.
3: Okay.
4: We are in the house.
3: All right.
4: So we thank God.
3: All right.
4: Every we are seeing.
3: Okay, good.
4: And we are greeting people.
3: All right.
4: We are praying for people.
3: Oh, nice.
4: More rain.
3: Good.
4: Shower blessing.
3: Amen.
4: To use small money to buy blessings in the nation.
3: Amen. Thank you.
4: Send me some prayer.
0: Yes, thank you so much, prophetess. Thank you so much. Oh my God. I love the fact that, you know, she was being honest with me. Like, okay, yeah, someone has your voice right there. I know who. And I think I've had it before. I've had it several times. But at the same time, I could actually pick my voice anywhere, you know, anywhere in the world. Okay. Hello.
3: You're welcome. Hello.
5: Hello, Monica.
3: Ah, you're welcome, Mr. Godwin.
5: God will let
3: you. You're good. You're welcome.
5: Good.
3: Yeah, Mr. God, you don't allow me to dream of you.
5: God bless you.
3: Amen. You're welcome. How did your day go? Amen. How did your day go, sir?
5: I really enjoyed today.
3: Okay.
5: This shower is good for us.
3: Oh, good.
5: We thank God. It's a good blessing.
3: Yes, we really need it.
5: Manna from heaven.
3: Yes. Thank you so much, Mr. Godwin.
0: Thank you. Thank you for calling. All right, 091-365-6952 is still the number to call. The number to call me at that, or you send me a message. WhatsApp message to 091-365-6864. 091-365-6864. And you know the drill, yeah? You have to tell someone to tell someone. Wait, have you ever told someone about the program today? Hello? Oh, okay. Do well to tell someone. You know the rule of the game. You know how we do it. You have to spread the gospel. If you don't spread the gospel, how will they know that we are here? You have to tell somebody. You know, we need to use our applause. How can I be keeping applause and nobody's coming to take it? Oh, yeah. Please go and spread the gospel right about now. We're going a very short time. Let's go dance. Are you ready to dance? Oh, yeah. Shake your body. Shake your body. Are you ready to shake body with me? Because this evening, I've got great music. I'll be back. I'm going to bounce through right here. Vibe Nation, I'm going.

Just imagine dancing galala to this. In case you don't know how to dance galala, you know, just separate your foot, or is it your legs now? Just start shaking it anyhow, you know, like say you're just shaking, you know, vibration. Then you start throwing your head forward. Not just your head, your whole body. The leg is vibrating and you're moving the okay. Now try that. Now you're getting it. Come on. See, I don't teach you one song, no, I don't teach you one dance. So what do you say? Thank you. Say thank you. I can't hear you. Say thank you. Okay, you're still tuned in to Evening Vibes on 588.7 of FM. Ilari, Omni Vibes still right here. You call me the president of the Vibe Nation. Okay, call me on the number 091-3655-6952. Hit me up on that number and tell me about your day. How did your day go? The parent, how are you? I forgot to ask after you. Hope you're good. Hope the holiday is going smoothly for you. I hope the kids are not troubling you too much. I hope they're not shouting, leave that place, come here, sit down, don't eat it. I hope you're not shouting too much. I hope your lungs are okay though. I need to ask you because I care for you. I care for you. If I don't care for you, who will? And dear children, I hope you're not stressing mommy and daddy too much. I hope you're not, please. We don't do that right here. You know, we meet children and we go after positivity. And one of our agenda is to do what? Is to be good children. Oh, okay, that child missed it. I need to say it again, but come and sit down and hear what I'm saying. Don't, come on, come here, come closer to me. Come closer to the radio. Are you closer now? Don't disturb mommy and daddy, yeah? Spend the holiday wisely. You know, go and learn a skill. And don't disturb them. Don't let them start shouting their lungs on you. It's not right. Oh, yeah, good boy and a good girl. Yeah, do well. Okay, that's about it. All right, 091-3655-6952. Still the number to call. All right, let me take some messages here. Trust Abdusalam to always scream, Porsche GBG with the exclamation mark. Trust me, voice you scream that the way you wrote it right there, I'm literally going to, you know, blast our speaker. And I don't want to do that. He says, good evening, Omni Vibes and all the Vibe Nation family. Shout out to the relentless crew that helped to give the voice of Adam and Queen available or to get it available on air every Tuesday. We really appreciate. Oh, thank you. Thank you, the engineer. Thank you, the HOP, the co-workers, and everybody. I've thanked them. Thank you to the management. Thank you to the chairman. Yeah, thank you so much. All right, he says, my dear, has been radiant and going so fine. What made it radiant for you, Abdusalam? Follow us, sure. What made it? I hope it's something good and not the other gender. My gender, I hope not. And he says, I'm going fine. What made it special? I bought a new phone. Don't shout. Oh my goodness, this guy is rich. I've been occupied trying the new features since morning. Salah, you start with phone since morning, looking at features. Hey, God, when? This is time to sing God, when? Has anybody sang God, when? I need to play it for myself for consolation. Somebody bought a phone, start with it since morning. And it's not just small phone, it's a big chair. I want a phone. I want. Well, he says, how has your day been? My queen, I'll say. Okay, how's your day, my queen, I'll say. I'm Abdusalam Fuluasho from Gakobi. Thank you so much, Abdusalam, and congratulations on your new gadget. I'm glad to hear that. See, amazing pictures for you all the way. And I hope you're going to, you know, explore it and use it to the fullest. Yes, says, hi, good evening. How are you doing? I'm Allah from Police Road. My day was good. I hope you're good. Okay, I am good, Allah, and good to know that you're good as well. I thank you so much for that feedback. 091-3655-6952. The number to call. 091-3655-6952. Okay, should we dance a little? And wait, why is no one telling someone to tell someone to tell someone? You know, that's the way we say it right here. We know we're not going to use big grammar, but tell someone to tell someone to tell someone to tell someone. Spread the gospel. No one spread gospel today because we didn't have any new caller. No, come on, Enyo Majo, what's going on? Vibe Nation, what's
21 new members. Imagine we say, okay, we're having Vibe Nation party now. So now what's going to happen? What's going to happen? So that's how we will not have new members to join us. We will not chop all our food by ourselves. Oh, come on. Come on. Okay. 091-3655-6952. Tell somebody to tell someone. Let's go dance a little and we will see. Then we'll come back in for the next second segment. This one has to do... I'm not saying it. My mouth is shut. Okay, let's go to timeout. Are you ready to dance? Melody. Okay, let's go dance a little.

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0: standing. All right, that is Glow Different by Capra Dior. You glow different when you love yourself. Okay, that's my message for you this evening. You glow different. People be asking you, come on, do you have a new boyfriend? Do you have someone giving you money here and there? Are you that rich now? You glow different. So love yourself. Now, talking about love. I actually wanted to play another song, you know, in respect of fathers, but this time around, I would not want to deviate because I don't want us to focus on that. But a certain video has emanated on social media, and I want us to take a listen when this gets to play, because a certain question was asked this lady.
1: God forbid.
0: The question is, can you marry someone like your daddy? Okay, there you have it.
2: Can you marry someone like your dad?
1: God forbid. God forbid. In the mighty name of God forbid.
0: Okay.
1: Forbid, oh. My daddy, okay. No.
0: All right. So she gave explanations. And, well, it seems I'm having technical glitches right here.
1: Stingy or Akagon, ja?
2: So you're that?
1: Stingy and Akagon self.
2: Your daddy is stingy and Akagon.
1: Akagon.
2: Yeah, yes, that's so. Like, I can't marry someone like your dad.
1: I can't marry someone like him or at all.
2: At all.
1: At all.
0: Okay, so there you have it. Now, there's been several controversies or several, takes about this. There are several other persons that were, you know, interviewed, but we're going to focus on the first one, which, you know, she said, God forbid. She's actually another religion, but she used another religion to actually pray, to make a prayer known about, no, at this date, this taste about, you know, wanting to marry someone like her father. But people were like, no, she shouldn't have, you know, don't wash your dirty linen outside, wash it indoors. That's what people are saying. Now, if you're going to look at this or analyze this critically, honestly, do you think she shouldn't have said that out, even if her daddy's an Akagon, as she claimed? Do you think so? And, you know, some other persons were like, that's her reality. So she, you know, it's something that came out of her, you know, without an intention of probably putting her father in a vulnerable state. She just, you know, just busted out. And, well, I have several questions about this. So do you think so? Do you think she shouldn't have said that about her father? And again, you know, if something like this should happen, how would you approach this with your child? This is your child, for example. So I'm sure some persons say, God forbid, Allah magic. How would you approach this? 0913-655-6952. 0913-655-6952. And let's be honest with ourselves. I would have loved to ask the same question to people, but I don't want us, you know, talking down on our parents this evening. No, they've done quite a lot for us. As much as possible, we might probably, you know, want one or two things corrected when it comes to them. But we are not talking that this evening. See, the weather is cool. We shouldn't actually talk down on those who assisted or who brought us up and brought us into this world. 0913-655-6952 is the number to call. If you, the girl, you know, for saying that out, is she wrong? Some person says it's her reality. She actually busted out on impulse because it was what she saw or it was what is happening to her. Hello, you're welcome. What's your name?
3: Hello, good evening.
0: Good evening, you're welcome, sir.
3: My name is Ajayi Joshua.
0: Good to have you. You're calling from where?
3: I like the girl. Okay. The girl knows his father.
0: Okay.
3: Well, before he can talk like she can talk like that. You know, it depends how you behave to your children and then to your wife. So the girl know how his father is behave to the family. That's why. The guys know you don't have any problem.
0: Okay.
3: He said the thing that he saw. I like the girl.
0: All right. Thank you so much. Thank you. So he said he likes the girl. He likes what she had said and what she had done. Okay. All right. So someone likes it. But then meanwhile, several persons, you know, definitely online people will say, no, now, why should you? You know, it's not a question to be answered in public. You know, you shouldn't, you know, in Yoruba world, you should not dish your parents like that. You shouldn't wash your linen outside. You're dirty. One at that. Hello, you're welcome.
4: Hello, God bless you.
0: Amen, you're welcome, sir. Yeah. Hello.
4: Hello, Pastor Ezekiel.
0: You're welcome, Pastor Ezekiel. Good to have you.
4: Yeah.
0: Okay, let's have you, sir.
4: Even if she said reality, I think I've said that in the public.
0: Okay.
4: should have been a confidential something, you know. Not to be found in public.
0: Mm.
4: It's just, I think it's just, how will I even put it? It's just dragging his father in the public.
0: Mm.
4: It's something embarrassment or something.
0: Okay.
4: And there's one language in Yoruba.
0: Mm.
4: Yeah, I'm not only Baba will say something, something. Mm.
0: Okay.
4: It's not normal in public.
0: All right, not normal. Okay. All right, thank you. And how would you approach this, Mr. Pastor Ezekiel?
4: You said?
0: How would you approach this? Let's assume it's someone you know who said this about their father.
4: Should I put myself in the shoes of that father?
0: Yes, in the shoes of the father now. How would you approach this?
4: There is no how the even if I love God before, they love you automatically the most.
0: Really?
4: But I won't use that to react to.
0: Okay. The laughter speaks volume already. The laughter, that laughter. Hey, Pastor Ezekiel's laughter is like, hey, I'm on here. Okay, you go to your world when you get home. Okay, 091-365-6952. Still the number to call. If you are this girl, you know what this girl had said. You know, is it too bad for her to say it in public? You know, the way she reacted so fast about it, like, God forbid,
5: Hello, you're welcome.
6: Hello.
5: Hi, you're welcome. What's your name?
6: Adeo from Eleko.
5: All right, good to have you, sir.
6: What?
5: Good to have you. Let's have your opinion. Oh, I can't hear you. Are you there? Oh, I'm so sorry.
0: It's not me. It's your service provider. I can't hear you. I'm so sorry, okay? In case you're just tuning in, this is Evening Vibes on Time at 88.7 of FM, Ilorin. And before we go further, we're talking about a certain girl that was being interviewed, you know, the street interviews. And the question was, would you marry someone like your father? And she screamed, God forbid.
5: Hello, you're welcome.
4: Welcome.
5: Amen.
4: Professor Azili Ondila.
5: You're welcome, ma.
4: You know, we are not praying for such.
5: Okay.
4: But it's not good in public.
5: Hmm.
4: But in the olden days.
5: Yes.
4: In the olden days, when eyes were open like this.
5: Yes.
4: Some parents and father, they used to give grace to older man. They believe that he will take care of them. Because, you know, there is land of cocoa, yam.
5: Yes.
4: They get money. So some parents used to give some gift to older man.
5: Yes, but
4: and
5: in this
4: not practice such now.
5: But in this situation now, the prophetess, in this situation now, we're talking about the girl that says, God forbid, about her parent ever marrying someone like her parent. Is it a wrong thing to say?
4: You have watched the level of the hearing. Yes. The reason is best known to her.
5: Okay.
4: But it's not good in saying that in public.
5: Okay, not good in public. All right.
4: But we are in the open world now. Mm. So it's open. I'm not saying one gets to go and marry 80 or 90 years.
5: No. Okay. No. All right.
4: But in the olden days,
0: all right, thank you so much, prophetess. Well, I think I need to explain again. We're talking about this younger lady, a student now, I believe, a very young lady that was being interviewed by a certain content creator. And the question goes, would you marry someone like your father? Would you marry someone like your father? And straight up, she was like, God forbid, he's an Akagon and the likes. You know, there were about two of them that were interviewed. But people were of the opinion that she shouldn't have said that out loud in the public. Hello. Hello. Hello? All right, I'm with you. What's your name, sir?
6: My name is Kabiru.
0: All right. Welcome. You're welcome, Kabiru. You called earlier, yes?
6: What he just said is not bad.
0: Okay.
6: But the manner in which he said it is bad.
0: The manner in which you say it.
6: You can answer that question in a very polite way.
0: But some person said it's a reality. Probably the question just hit and immediately she just reacted, oh, my dear, God forbid.
6: Oh, that is how it is. As a magical person, you don't insult your parents in public like that.
0: Okay.
6: It's just like when somebody knows his mother is a witch.
0: Hmm.
6: You don't say straight to your mother, say he's a witch.
0: Hmm.
6: You only tell your mother the way people are looking like that, like wind. Okay. Not you saying it straight to others. Your mommy is a wind.
0: All right.
6: So that's it. And it depends on the family she came from.
0: All right.
6: If the father and the mother are not in good terms, the children will, one way or the other, stay with one. Either stay with the mother or stay with the father.
0: Over the father. But how would you approach this if it were you? How would you approach this?
6: What?
0: How will you approach this? Let's assume this is someone you know, or probably your child. How would you, you know, how would you approach this with a child?
6: There is nothing I can do to reach her. Set her mind out. I will just answer in such a way.
0: Okay.
6: If I've been counting 10 children as my, I've counted 10 as my children before, I start counting 9.
0: Whoa. So you're, what? That's dismissing your own child, like disowning?
6: What? I said I mind out.
0: Okay.
6: And I will accept it as such.
0: Okay, all right. Thank you so much. Thank you, sir. Whoa, you're disowning. Now, this is, again, one thing I would like us to, you know, one day speak on. Today is not the day because we have about just, say, 10 minutes to check out time now. I would love us to have truly have a one-on-one conversation about parents. See, Youth Talk, we'll talk about this on Youth Talk. This is a topic for Youth Talk. Thank you for bringing this. Now, talking about parent openness to being corrected or to hearing the truth when we say it, you know, hearing the truth and wanting to make amend. I hope I get to write this somewhere. I hope someone will remind me of this, honestly, because I can't find a place to write it. Ali, you're welcome.
7: Hello.
0: Good evening. You're welcome. What's your name?
7: Baba Ibrahim.
0: All right. Good to have you, Baba Ibrahim.
7: Actually, I don't blame the girl, but the only thing I can lay on her eyes, anything in the public, or the manner is it. Even if you tell it in the public, can you marry someone like your father? Yes or no? No. That's all.
0: But
7: okay. Saying other things like, I like describing the flower, what the father is. No, you don't need to do that. Yes or no? You say no or yes.
0: Okay.
7: And when you say no, you cannot marry someone like your father. You don't have to say much about the father.
0: Okay. All right. Thank you so much. Thank you. Thank you, Baba Ibrahim. Hey, Baba Ibrahim, are you there? Oh, he left already. I wanted to know what would be his approach to this. You know, what would be your approach to this again? He shouldn't have. Again, if we're going to look at it, you know, sometimes we have the truth, we have honesty, yeah. But again, do you think our parents are open to listening to the truth about themselves? The child said that the father is an akagon. Is an akagon. But then, what if he truly is an akagon? So, would he now take to what the child is saying? Like, you've been stingy to me. You've not been providing. Probably mommy has been providing. Okay, why not find a way to go around it and probably correct that in order to protect your image, your whatsoever view your child has of you? Is that not, you know, a way to go about it rather than, you know, dismissing the child? Don't you think? Don't you think? Don't you? Hello, you're welcome.
8: Hello.
0: Hi, you're welcome. What's your name, sir?
8: Okay, this is Mr. Ola. I'm calling from Alaska.
0: You're welcome, Mr. Ola. Good to have you.
8: Yeah, madam.
0: Thank you, sir.
8: What the lady said was too bad.
0: Hey.
8: Because she's not supposed to say that.
0: Okay.
8: Like, seriously.
0: Mm.
8: As that guy asked her that, did you can you marry a man like your father? You're supposed to say no.
0: Okay.
8: But if that guy asked him that, if that guy asked her that, why do you not marry a man like your father?
0: Mm-hmm.
8: He just said, don't worry about that.
0: Okay.
8: Let me just put it that way.
0: So by not stating the reason. Okay.
8: Yes.
0: All right. Thank you so much. Thank you for calling. Thank you. Whoa. Wait, I think we'll ask everyone that has been calling, saying if they are first time caller, don't worry, I'm going to give you your applause. I know I didn't give you the applause because I should have asked you. Namide Togra, first time callers. Now they are here. You are the real MVP. Thank you for calling. All right, let's take a few minutes to listen to songs. And do we take a few minutes to listen to song? Do we? Because our time is really fast, friend. Let's just take a breather, a little breather, okay? You can send me a message on 091-361-5664. 6864.

0: that's dedicated to all fathers. You're our guiding time, our only one. I dedicated to all father out there. Let me take some messages real quick. Annie says, good evening, Omni Vibes. How are you doing? My day was pleasant. I'm Funke from Irewalidi. Our answer was unpleasant. No matter how our parents were, they were parents. If she said that about her father, what would be her reaction if someone said that about our father? There are some realities that are better kept. All right. Thank you so much, Funke. Thank you. And here it says, how can you call your own father Akagon in public? Ah, this shows she's not well-mannered. It's a yes or no answer. If I'm the father, I'll be sad. But a child is a child. Babatunde from Pipeline. Thank you so much, Babatunde from Pipeline. Let's take more calls. Hello, you're welcome. Hi, can you move away from your radio, please? All right. Hello. What's your name, sir?
1: Yeah, Pastor Ezekiel again.
0: All right. Good to have you, Pastor Ezekiel.
1: You were talking about as in father being given to correction. Don't get it twisted.
0: Okay.
1: That one is not correction.
0: Okay.
1: It's a public degree.
0: Okay.
1: I've seen a lot of child that they correct their father, even their, let me use both parents. Mm. Their parents.

0: No, good evening.
1: Good evening, you're welcome. What's your name? I can't hear you.
0: Titilayo.
1: All right, good to have you, Titilayo. Are you good?
0: I'm good.
1: Oh, all right. Let's have you.
0: The way she spoke, it was bad. That shows she's just exposing the father, the character of the father.
1: Okay.
0: That person is, can you marry somebody like your father? No.
1: Okay.
0: That's it.
1: I know.
0: Not disgracing him, showing his character to the public. Just say no. That's it.
1: All right. Thank you so much. But how would you approach this, Titilayo? The girl.
0: I won't even wave it. I'll just wave it. I'll not say anything.
1: Okay.
0: I'll wave it off.
1: You'll wave it off. Are you sure you're good, Titilayo?
0: Yes, I have cough.
1: Oh, I can tell from your voice because that this does not really sound you. I hope you're taking medications already.
0: Yes, I do.
1: All right. The Lord is your strength, okay?
0: Amen.
1: All right, thank you for calling.
2: See, Titilayo, God bless you. All right, 091-365-56952, the number to call, 091-365-56952. Let me see one last, okay, our last caller for today. We have limited time today. Hello, you're welcome. What's your name? Very briefly. Okay, all right, that's about the time on the show today. I have to say a big thank you to everyone. Well, as much as everyone said, you know, it's a public embarrassment to the parent. Yeah, okay, I have to agree, because by our expression it was super alarming, because even if your attention was not drawn to, you know, that conversation, you definitely get from our, you know, body reaction to it. And we does not speak well, you know, of our father, if I mean to say, because, and even if the father should see it, be like, Shibai, I'm a brutal, I'm a terrible person. You get it. Well, God help us. God help every parent out there. I hope you, you know, keep working hard to help your children. And if you cannot provide, make them see reason to why you cannot, in order for them not to tag you like as an archagon. You do know how, you know, kids of nowadays are. God bless your effort. God bless your soul. That's all I have to say. All right. I remain on many vibes, and I'll be here again next week. You know, I'm so sorry. Our time is far spent. 5 minutes of our time has been sold off. Well, which is good news, by the way. I'll be here again next week. Do well to tune in. How many vibes will be right here? Have a wonderful, wonderful evening, and thank you for joining me. Bye. I love you.

0: did I say? I told you no touchy touchy. Now you suffer the bite of the lion and the clenching jaws of an alligator head.
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for 9 a.m. in that Duatibes, my door. 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Walk one jump with Malana by your phone. 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
0: okay.
1: It's just like I'm the one feeding the our family. We're so close. We believe we to know bando. You know, team no mado. We try to be the lorry. So after a few years, about 5 years ago, we know one problem. Things turn upside down for me. All of that we are work well. Was okay. I will not work okay. Things turns down for them. To hear we will not cool environment. Timuwa.
0: Ah.
1: I discover we time timu kuro ye. Why ye for me? Mo le ma pe kin kan pe kin o boyo fi pe nkan o lo fun bi am fe toro nkan lowo ni ma pe ko ni pe call me
0: okay
1: mo le send the monthly message ye pele se kini kan ko ni reply it se wa reply last month is I pe mi ni pe mo ni ah o kan reply pe thank you madam o de ri bet le tele pa to ya for be 2-3-4 years ko 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
0: I am a Nigeria. She, you were any by lay on summer, and I told Gina singer, Nebati or Joe Gunley, told the Cocoa Joja. In just rain, ye, then your summer, or tea, Arab, and you're on low, old Saffron. 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
3: sir. Yes, sir. Oda. Any young one you
0: Hmm.
3: You basi ni ka ro ojire. Ye se gbeja.
0: Hmm.
3: To ba ti pe wa ka won na ki.
0: All right.
3: So mo baja at all. E ka ma kira yin. 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
0: Okay.
3: I want kill our money, so care for me. Open it to any clinic and that back one left for my drinker. I do a lot of work back. All over back, grab go.
0: All right.
3: So I'll leave you about to build your cadder. What's it, baby? You just saw it a lot to eat. So, oh, saw it, Tanny. How long is it to make one for new man at the color of the party for locking maker? Two of us saw it, Anna, for the little to learn, see. Along with that, you will be to that.
0: Amen.
3: God bless Nigeria.
0: Hello, Kalo.
4: Hello.
0: Yes, I show.
4: Hello, Kalo.
0: Ekale, show, I do well.
4: Show, no sorrow, Lati Adita.
0: Show, I show, do well.
4: Lati Adita.
0: Hmm.
4: Tianity only is a canin took on in only me fetas.
0: All right.
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0: You cannot control me. 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I can attack any minute, but you can control for like a second. Oh, that's nice. That's really awesome spot right there.
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2: Mommy.
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2: Sweetheart.
1: Stop it, how are you?
2: I'm fine.
1: Are you okay?
2: Yes, I'm okay.
1: Yesterday you sleep well.
2: Mommy, not me too.
1: I said talk to the phone. You sleep well?
2: Yes, I sleep well.
1: Okay. Do you dream on me?
2: Sese.
1: I said, do you dream on me?
2: Yes, I dream on you.
1: Are you sure? Okay. Obaku, I love you so much. Hey, doctor, talk to the call. I love you so much.
2: I love you too.
1: Obaku, I want you to do a video call.
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0: 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Oh, that's nice. That's really awesome spot right there.
1: We knew exactly how that feels at Diamond FM. With good conversations, music, and top entertainment that touches your soul. It's radio like no other. Diamond FM, shining supreme.